0: interesting term, isn't it? Indian giver. Do you know any Indian givers? That was by the 1910 Fruit Gum Company. And before that, we heard from Gus Dillerson, and he played for us How Deep Is Your Love.
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0: A little bit of a flashback there from Morgana King, I Have Loved Me a Man. Before that, we heard from the Vogues, a pop rock and roll group. They formed in 1958 at the Turtle Creek High School, and they were best known for the chart topper You're the One. They're two of the American Bandstand and Ed Sullivan Show, and were inducted into the Vocal Group Hall of Fame in 2001, and they're still active today. The Vogues sang for us 5 o'clock World, and that nice jazzy number from James Last, the Orange Blossom Special. And good morning, Tony. Tony has arrived in the studio. He's getting ready for his Capital Events program. Nice to see you, Tony.
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That was Hold Me Closer by Stella Anthony. And before that, The Minute You're Gone with Cliff Richards. We had a little In a Bossa Mood by Gordon Rees. Now the time is coming up to 8:30. Rob will be leaving us at 9, so if you want to have a chat to him before then, give him a ring on 9364 9888. I'm sure he'd love to have a chat with you.

0: Petula Clark and the Little Shoemaker, and before that a little bit of rock. Hope that shook the cobwebs off you and got you moving a little bit. That was I Can See Clearly Now by Hothouse Flowers. They're an Irish rock band and they combine Irish music with influences from soul, gospel and rock, and initially began as street performers but are still active today. And the group Saxora played for us their version of Kiss Me Quick.
1: 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Don't miss The Fairy Queen at the Playhouse Theatre, ECU City, from September 12. 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

So that was the Commodores, Ono, and before that, Petula Clark, The Other Man's Grass is Always Greener. And The Man with the Golden Arm was by Billy May, an American composer, arranger and trumpeter. He composed film and television music, wrote arrangements for many top singers like Frank Sinatra, Jack Jones, Andrew Sisters, to name a few. And he began playing in 1940 with a big band era. So that was Billy May and The Man with the Golden Arm. Now, the Combined Probus Club of Fremantle is the second oldest Probus Club in WA, having been founded in 1982. Now, meetings are held at 10 a.m. on the first Wednesday of each month at the Fremantle Stirling Club at 151 Marine Terrace. A short meeting is followed by morning tea and an interesting guest speaker. An invitation is extended to anyone over 55 who would like to join this very sociable, vibrant and fun-loving group. Now, if you want to come along or are interested, please call Peter Scott on 0417 113033 for further information. That's Peter Scott on 0417 113033 for the Combined Probus Club of Fremantle. 10 to 9, and then we'll have 1 hour to go before Tony House takes over with Cap Up Events. In the meantime, let's hear from Steam and Na Na Kiss Him Goodbye.

Lovely song by the absolutely fabulous singer Della Reese, who's no longer with us. That was Softly My Love. We are about 3 minutes, 2 minutes to nine, and then we're going to have some air news again at 9 a.m. But before that, let's go out with a little bit of Abby Gardner, and It's Only a Paper Moon. And Rob, thank you. Rob from Gosnell's called. Nice to hear from you, Rob. He's enjoying the music today. Thanks, Rob.

0: Digital, where the time is 9 a.m.
1: Good morning, I'm Terry Daniel. Australia is being urged to take greater action and develop its own AI infrastructure. Calls are growing to bolster our cybersecurity after a recent breach of government systems by OpenAI agents. The Australian Council on AI Strategy has launched a push for more local investment in the field. Chief Executive Anna Maria Rabia says we must rise to the global challenge.
2: We would have investment that would help us displace some of the economic disruption that we will see coming with AI. So we really do need to form part of the AI supply chain in order to have the levers to influence our future.
1: A 20-year-old New South Wales constable is being remembered as a courageous young police officer after dying in a car crash yesterday morning. Chris McCarthy reports.
3: Mia Lay was a passenger in a police vehicle responding under lights and sirens at Redfern when it lost control and slammed into a tree. The impact so severe it split the Volkswagen in two, killing her instantly. Police Commissioner Mal Lanyon says she had been an officer for just 16 months.
4: Thank you for your courage. Thank you for choosing to join the New South Wales Police Force.
3: Premier Chris Minns has expressed his devastation by the tragedy and says it's a stark reminder of the dangers of the profession.
5: And how necessary it is for our peace and our safety.
3: A critical incident investigation is now underway. Chris McCarthy, Sydney.
1: There'll be a big boost in Victorian police numbers at the MCG today in a bid to curb the bad behaviour that was seen during the preliminary final when dozens of bottles and cans were thrown at umpires. Acting Superintendent Matthew Buey says the force isn't taking any chances.
6: We've spent months planning our policing response with the AFL and the MCC. And again, we'll have a strong, visible policing presence.
1: And if the grand final isn't the go for you, the Melbourne Royal Show continues today. General Manager Hannah von Bieber says while there's no poultry this year, you can see more than 5,000 animals at the show.
7: For the first time in many, many years, actually opened up our back of house areas. So we've created a new livestock lane. And what that means is that our patrons can get closer to our rural community or our farmers or our handlers and up close and personal to their stock or their horses. So I'm really excited that we've been able to get the public closer to the animals, which is absolutely wonderful.
1: In overseas news, one of three attendees shot at Donald Trump's 2024 presidential campaign rally in Pennsylvania has died. The 76-year-old man was struck twice when a gunman opened fire from a nearby rooftop. The state's attorney general says the victim died from complications stemming from his injuries. 34 Australians are still missing in Nepal, 1 month after a torrent of mud and water devastated its Tibetan border. Key infrastructure needs to be rebuilt at an estimated cost of over $4 billion. There is still a high risk of disease in affected areas due to contaminated water and damaged sanitation systems. Aid organisations like UNICEF remain on the ground while specialist Australian teams are assisting with search and rescue efforts. And briefly in other news, Australia's flu cases are continuing to surge in spring despite the warmer weather. More than 31,000 cases have been reported nationally in the 2 weeks to the 6th of September, up 27% from the previous fortnight. This is AIR National News. It's a soggy AFL Grand Final day in Melbourne with Fremantle taking on Brisbane. Jordan Tunbridge previews the big game.
8: The Dockers are chasing their first ever premiership as the Lions attempt to complete a rare three-peat. Fremantle takes in an unchanged side with defender Brennan Cox missing out despite pushing to return from a calf injury. Brisbane is also unchanged. When these sides last met back in May, the Dockers prevailed by 25 points at the Gabba, but today they meet on neutral territory on the biggest stage of all. More than 100,000 fans expected to pack out the MCG, with cold and wet conditions forecast for the decider. Jordan Tunbridge, Melbourne.
1: Formula One, and it's another pole position for Mercedes as Air Sport's Paul Walsh reports.
9: It was one up and one down for Mercedes at the qualifying session at the Azerbaijan Formula One Motor Racing Grand Prix, with George Russell securing his 12th career pole position, while current Drivers' Championship leader Kimi Antonelli made contact with a wall in Q1 and will now start the race from 16th place on the grid. Russell will be joined by Charles Leclerc on the front row, with McLaren's Oscar Piastri registering one of his best qualifying efforts for the year so far, coming in third. For Piastri, It was a satisfying session.
10: Happy with how the weekend's gone so far. It's never easy around here, especially when it's so gusty like today. So I'm very, very happy to be back in the top three.
9: So Russell and Leclerc on the front row, Piastri and Isaac Hedger on the second, with Lando Norris and Lewis Hamilton making up the third. Paul Walsh for Air Sport.
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11: And the current temperature at the moment is 15.1. It's slowly creeping up to our predicted maximum of 18 today, expecting a 60% chance of rain. And tomorrow, also 60% chance of rain with a maximum of 23. And Monday, the public holiday, 90% chance of rain with a maximum of 21. So there you go, everybody. All right, heading over now to a lady called Maggie Reilly, a Scottish singer and songwriter. She collaborated with the composer Mike Oldfield between 1980 and 84, but first came to prominence in 1970, and she's still active today. We're going to hear her sing Moonlight Shadow, and just reminding you again, we've got 1 hour to go. Tony House will then be taking over with Capital Events, and there's plenty of opportunity for you to still ring up and make a donation to our Radiothon, or just ring up and say hello. Rob has left the building, and I'd like to welcome Greg to the desk now. Greg will be here from 9 until 12 o'clock. Here's Maggie Reilly with Moonlight Shadow.

Now, the Theatre Organ Society of Australia is a group of friendly, music-loving people who enjoy the sounds of the Compton Theatre Organ. Now, meetings are held on the first Sunday of the month at the John Leckie Music Centre at 25 Mel Vista Avenue in Netherlands, commencing at 2 p.m. Now, new members will be warmly welcome. You can play or just listen to the pleasant music, make new friends and enjoy afternoon tea. For all information, call Rodney on 0417 960 164. That's inquiries for the Theatre Organ Society of Australia. Rodney on 0417 960 164. Heading over now to Johnny Crawford, and he's got some rumours for us.

0: Well, I want to welcome Greg to the studio. Greg's going to give a little promotion talk at the moment. So, Greg, go for it.
1: Promotion talk. Reminder, and I know you have already, Danuta, that today is the second last day of Capital's Radiothon. And so it's been very successful so far, but we're... And there's lots of lovely prizes still.
0: The prizes are magnificent.
1: They are magnificent.
0: Really,
1: yes. Helicopter ride to Rotto. How does that?
0: We could join, but we're not allowed to.
1: We're not allowed to. No, we're not. And I just want to mention, just at random, we've just had a donation from Thomas in Gooseberry Hill.
0: Oh, lovely.
1: And so everyone out there in Gooseberry Hill, you've got to compete with Thomas.
0: Yes, it doesn't matter how big or how small we welcome everything, don't we, Greg?
1: Yeah. Anyway, back to the music, Danuta.
0: All right, it's very nice of you to come.
1: Radiothon.
0: We haven't got much time, so come on, everybody. Are we doing up to the mark, or are we a little bit behind, Greg? Do you know?
1: Well, we're getting there.
0: Okay, everybody, we need your donations, so come on. If everybody gave $5, which is not very much, it's only a cup of coffee, we'd be really, really well.
1: Well, the coffee thing is very important because Frank Trantham mentioned on the Monday Morning Breakfast program that that our kettle here at Capital Radio is rusting out, the base.
0: Really?
1: Oh, yeah. So we need the cash.
0: See, we've got no money to buy a kettle, everybody.
1: A kettle, that's right.
0: That's the bad thing. We have to go across the road and pay $6.50 for a miniature cup of coffee.
1: Right. That's right.
0: It's worthwhile, that coffee there, if you're up in the this area and walking around.
1: Indeed it is.
0: It's really nice coffee, so great. Come on, everybody. I haven't got much time. Otherwise, just ring Greg up and have a chat to him.
1: Oh, yeah, we've dressed up specially for the day, haven't we?
0: We are.
1: Your fascinator is fascinating.
0: All right, Greg, good on you. Thanks very much for popping in and welcome your visit. So thank you, Greg.

Lovely song there by Earl Grant called The End. And prior to that, we heard a fabulous piece of piano music by the Mississippi Blues, and it was called The Piano Knows My Name. And I was certainly tapping away. And just reminding you, the time is now 9:20, and with our radiothon, bear in mind that Capital 101.7 is a not-for-profit organisation, and any donations are tax deductible. So we need your support that we may continue to bring you the standard programming that you enjoy here at Capital, because we all aim to do just our best and to support our members as much as possible. And so Greg's here if you want to give him a call, 9364 9888, either just to have a friendly hello, have a chat about the music, tell us what you're going to do about the Dockers today, go for the Dockers, hope they're going to do well at the footy today, or make a donation, whatever. He's here to take your call.

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0: And that was Gail Storm with A Teenage Prayer. And we've got the delightful Tony House is coming to the studio. I believe Tony comes here regularly every Saturday. Is that right, Tony?
1: Yes,
0: and
1: that's right.
0: Give a little rundown on what's going to happen with your capital events program at 10 o'clock.
1: First, I'll say, Danuta, thanks for your program too. You know, yeah, sounds great.
0: Thanks, Tony.
1: Yeah. Good morning to you at home. I am going to tell you about the program.
0: Great. I'm listening with open ears. I want to know, and my eyes are popping. I'm ready to know what's going on too, Tony.
1: Well, it's a program based around a lot of sort of, not requests as such, but things we've learned from the people who listen to the program. And, for example, often get asked for some wonderful West Australian performers that they know. People, and so lined up a few this morning. Max Kay, the late Max Kay, okay. Great man. Karen Fibig, the wonderful soprano who made the States really famous during her career. And also that wonderful duo, Divalicious, two wonderful sopranos who can sing the legs off a donkey. Would that be
0: legs off a chair?
1: Adequate, yeah. Okay, I don't.
0: Whatever.
1: But apart from that, there'll be some lovely guests too, as always. Our colleague Tess Earnshaw is going to reveal news of her new novel that's just about to hit all the bookshops.
0: Wow.
1: So be around for Tess. That's a great...
0: I'm impressed.
1: She's a great writer.
0: Yes.
1: Then we've got some international musicians, actually. The pianist, Dr. Jeffrey Lancaster AO, and the conductor, James Pratt, because they're going to talk about the exciting, serious, and when I say serious, the classic and romantic music scene that's building all the time in Perth. And of course James Pratt has a particular conductor's sequence of events which will lead us to the feature musical theatre piece of the programme, which is Gilbert and Sullivan's beautiful comic opera Iolanthe. So there's a whole lot more, but I won't bore you with all the details.
0: No,
1: there's me burbling on about funny things.
0: I'm not bored at all, because you're a man with a lot of knowledge and you have very a wide expanse of this sort of genre, and it's fascinating to listen to you.
1: Well, I've been lucky to the people that I've been able to work with and be with have really, it makes you feel very much like a small dot in a very large sequence.
0: Okay.
1: But it's great fun.
0: Sounds great. It does sound really good. So all of you people who enjoy Tony's program, make sure you're listening in today from 10 until 12, because it sounds really great, Tony, and thanks for coming in and sharing that with our members.
1: Pleasure, and thank you for being with us.
0: Until next time. Okay. Bye, Tony. Well, I'm going to go over now to Manu Lopez, and he's going to play a version of Losing My Religion.

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0: 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And I'm asking the same question, because we're supposed to get 60% chance of rain today, and we're still waiting, aren't we? And before that, we heard from Ricky Nelson, and there'll never be anyone else but you.
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That was I'm Going to Be Strong by Bill Medley, and he was best known as one of the Righteous Brothers and noted for his bass baritone voice. Before that, we heard from Tony Shevington. He was a Welsh singer from the 1960s beat era. A Million Drums was his biggest hit in 1964. He later returned to Cardiff in the early 70s and transitioned into cabaret residency and compere work in local nightclubs. And prior to that, we heard from Antonio Jobim and How Insensitive. So I want to thank, we've got about 9 minutes to go before Tony House takes over with a couple of events. I want to thank Rob Dickerley, who was here early on helping out with the disc, and also to Greg Salt. Greg will be staying on until 12 o'clock helping out Tony. So enjoy whatever you're doing today. Don't get too excited with the football. Don't want to have any palpitations going there this afternoon. I'm sure it's going to be a wild ride. Enjoy your day, enjoy the weather, and catch you next time. I'm Danuta, saying goodbye to you from Capital Community Radio. We'll have a little bit The Shape of Time from Anne Calder, if we have time. I Love This Question by Clyde McFatter, and then we'll finish off with Spyro Gyro and Catching the Sun. Bye for now.

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0: I'm joined by my studio colleague Greg in wishing you a very, very good morning. Don't forget, our telephone number has even greater importance than usual in that all this week, our telephone number 93649888 relies on that number to continuously ring with news of listener largesse for our annual radiothon. Hey, other contact, of course, is available through our text number 0491 866 622. Capital Radio is very grateful to all who have made or are about to make a donation, which will assist us to continue to develop our program making as 2026 moves into 2027. I really do wonder if this next piece of music from the musical Cabaret is probably radiothon appropriate.
1: Money.

Money, money, money, money, money, money, money, money, money, money, money, money, money, money, money, money, money, money, money, money, money, money, money, money, money, money, money, money, 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

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money, money, money, money, money, money, money, money, money, money, money, money, money, money, money, money, money, money, money, money, money, money, money, money, money, money, money, money, 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

0: money. When you haven't any coal in the stove and you freeze in the winter and you curse to the wind at your face. When you haven't any shoes on your feet, your coat's thin as paper and you look 30 pounds underweight. When you go to get a word of advice from the fat little pastor, he will tell you to love evermore. But when hunger comes to rap, rat-a-tat, rat-a-tat at the window.
1: At the window.
0: Who's there?
1: Hunger.
0: Oh!

0: Well, of course, whether you think that's appropriate or not to our Radiothon quest for the crinkly stuff or whatever it is nowadays, gold bullion or things that come out of the computer at you, well, who knows? But we are very grateful for all the help that the public, give to making sure that Capital Radio can buy new equipment, do all those sorts of things that are important in an organisation that pretends or is a professional radio station. So, anyway, you're all on board about Radiothon, I know. But stay with us for the next 2 hours or so to sample music from some of our Western Australian singer favourites, including the late great Max Kay, Karen Fibig, and the duo Divalicious. And studio guests include Susan May with a film report, Capital Radio presenter and author Tess Earnshaw, and she's going to talk to us about her new novel, which is about to hit the bookshops very shortly. And two brilliant musicians with international reputations, pianist Dr. Geoffrey Lancaster AO and conductor James Pratt, reflect on the exciting music scene around the country. Oh, and the music feature today, Gilbert and Sullivan's beautiful comic opera, Iolanthe. There's a link between Iolanthe and your first guest. Welcome, conductor James Pratt.
1: Good morning, Tony. It's great to be with you, and good morning to all your listeners.
0: Ah, yes, and the dog. Don't forget the dog.
1: Oh, good morning, dog.
0: Yes, indeed. Actually, a very good singing voice, the dog. You might be interested in auditioning the dog.
1: Dogs are very good at the siren, the up and down. Oh, I always get my choir to do that.
0: James, shut up.
1: You can mute me whenever you want, Tony. You're in control.
0: Okay. Well, that's what people like to think, but it's not really very true. James, there's a heck of a lot I want to talk about, so we better be pretty concise with
1: yes,
0: what we do. So
1: I'll try.
0: Because there's lots of things that have happened to you and are about to happen to you. What's just happened that is you're particularly proud of?
1: Well, this is Capital Events, so why don't we go through the events, Tony?
0: Yes.
1: Coming up perhaps in this calendar year, and then we'll get to your good question.
0: Yeah.
1: We've Perth Symphonic Chorus are presenting two really exciting concerts in December that I want to talk to you about. The first is the final morning melodies at His Majesty's Theatre, which is called Christmas with Gilbert and Sullivan. And again, it links to your excellent repertoire for today. Stuart Maunder, who's an acclaimed director,
0: yes,
1: and a friend of yours, Stuart's coming over to compare and perform in this 1 hour special from 11 till 12 on Thursday, the 17th of December. And we'd love as many of your listeners as possible to come to that.
0: Okay.
1: They'll love that show.
0: Repeat that time, yeah, and place and all of that.
1: 11 a.m. Thursday, the 17th of December at His Majesty's Theatre. And if you go to the MAJ website or Arts and Culture Trust website, you'll see tickets to that final morning melodies. Now, the very next night, Friday the 18th, the same choir from that Christmas at Gilbert and Sullivan concert.
0: Friday the 14th.
1: Yeah, Friday the 18th of December, is Handel's Messiah. So I'm in the MAJ for a few days that week, the morning melodies, and then Handel's Messiah that night.
0: You put a little camp stretcher out?
1: Yeah, I think I'll probably sleep over with some of the ghosts.
0: Yes.
1: So those are some exciting things to finishing off the year. But to get to your question, I'm off to do some amazing conducting next year. The first season is with Victorian Opera in their recently announced Iolanthe, which is such a great piece, and we can talk about that. And then I'm going to make my debut conducting at the Sydney Opera House in The Pirates of Penzance with Opera Australia.
0: Oh, brilliant. Tell me, we'll go backwards, with the Opera Australia production, casting finalised?
1: The casting isn't finalised. They haven't announced that, but this is a production that was in Perth. It's been in Melbourne this year at the Palais where I conducted it, and I know that there'll be some returning regulars.
0: And one of the interesting things, of course, is the orchestral accompaniment at its best. I mean, we sometimes see, and I'm not denigrating any people in particular, but we sometimes see performances of GNS where poor old Sir Arthur doesn't come off as well, perhaps, as Sir William.
1: Yes, that's true. I think, unfortunately, the cost imperative is,
0: yes,
1: such a big thing in these modern times, and as people do more and more musicals. And musicals these days can come with anything from a backing track, if you're a community group putting on a musical,
0: yes,
1: a backing track, to a one keyboard version, to a small version. And it's very hard to explain, oh, but now we're doing a GNS and I need 30 musicians. But yes, Sullivan can sometimes come off second best. And in Sullivan's day, although he had a small orchestra at the Savoy and the Opera Comique, when he did his concerts at the Crystal Palace, I mean, we're talking rows and rows and rows of violins and cellos and violas and basses. It was
0: like,
1: huge.
0: Like
1: so luscious.
0: Malcolm Sargent,
1: exactly. Exactly.
0: Yeah.
1: Luscious. So that's why I love doing these pieces with Orchestra Victoria, which is a fantastic orchestra, and they really come alive. I know Wuzzo performed it really well when,
0: yes, they did,
1: when it was here. And then the Opera Australia Orchestra.
0: And tell me, with Iolanthe, I always feel when I'm listening to it, there is a particular gift that Sullivan gives us to the woodwinds. Is that right?
1: Yeah. Yes, he assigns different instruments to different moods and different characters. There's something about Iolanthe, which is a less known GNS piece than, say, Pirates and Pinafore and Mikado. I know you're probably going to play some music today, which will bring it all back for people. Mm-hmm. But something about Gilbert's libretto, his script for this, really inspired Sullivan. It linked back to his days at the Leipzig Conservatory and his love of Mendelssohn. And so, yes, the,
0: yes,
1: woodwind come alive, depicting fairies dancing or sprites or the magical world. He gives different instruments different things. The March of the Peers is very brassy, you know, and we as the audience hear these instruments and think, oh, I know something's coming.
0: Exactly. And of course, there's that lovely story of the prominent person in Victorian times with the name of Sassoon, a knight of the realm, and he wanted a ticket to a particular GNS and rang his, or contacted his friend Sullivan. And Sullivan's reply was, if you change your name, the first letter to a B, I can probably let you in.
1: It was so popular. Yeah, that's right. Yeah. Hilarious.
0: No. So, and in your thinking, where do you attack Pirates as different to Iolanthe?
1: Well, it's a great question. Andrew Green, who was a repetiteur and conductor in Australia, and particularly at Opera Australia for a long time, did an arrangement of the Pirates of Penzance that has been performed most commonly recently, and he added some extra things so that trombones wouldn't sit around waiting for half an hour before they play another note. So that orchestral version already is slightly different than Sullivan's original.
0: Uh-huh.
1: So what's great about Iolanthe is that I get to kind of return to how it might have sounded in Sullivan's time, which needs no improvement, by the way. But people talk about some links to Wagner. It's not very Wagnerian, but Sullivan, like I said, was really inspired. So the delicacy and lightness of the string writing and wind writing really links to Mendelssohn. And so I'll be asking the orchestra to think about their Mendelssohn symphonies,
0: right,
1: and Mendelssohn Midsummer Night's Dream music, which of, yeah, course also has that fairy music.
0: Are we ever going to see that production in Perth?
1: That's a great question. I think you should ask every decision maker that you meet at,
0: okay,
1: opening night, and let's make it happen.
0: Yeah, okay, right. Well, to your experience, though, with Pirates, any differences across the country?
1: No, only positive variations. When Pirates was... I first performed in the chorus for this production with Opera Australia in 2011 with Anthony Warlow as the Pirate King, and we did lots and lots of performances, and I remember that experience from the onstage perspective.
0: Mm.
1: And then I was involved in the GNS Fest version of it at the State Opera of South Australia. I was near the company here in Perth, and my wife Anna was the revival choreographer, and then I've conducted it at the Palais in St Kilda this year, and each season has been different, but in good ways, different,
0: yes,
1: people bringing things to it.
0: What you're just saying proves the point that I get jumpy up and down about, is that just because you are doing a traditional production, it doesn't mean it's stuck in the past.
1: No.
0: Because techniques, I'm thinking of technical things, in the theatres have changed so drastically,
1: yeah,
0: as indeed happened in Sullivan and Gilbert's day with the electric light.
1: Yeah.
0: You know, I had to redo the whole of Patience, for example.
1: Yes, that's
0: because,
1: right,
0: of electricity suddenly staring in at their production.
1: Well, that's right. I mean, the fairies in Iolanthe, we're talking 1882 here. Audiences didn't know what they were seeing, a theatre rigged with electric lights. Fairies were coming out with lighting bulbs in their hair and their wands, apparently. The tips were lit up. Yes. And people thought the whole place was going to burn down, and you would know they had to do this demonstration exactly. on stage to say, here's a bulb smashing, it's safe. And people were struck by it. You asked before about the variances across the
0: yes.
1: country.
0: Yes.
1: Something that is a constant across all these performances, which I love seeing, there are certain numbers in this production of Pirates of Penzance. For example, we do the Matter Matter Trio, which
0: yes.
1: is from Ruddigore.
0: Yeah.
1: But it finished with the rapidity of the patter and the build-up, and the big finish. The audience just lose their minds.
0: Yes.
1: And if you're used to performing in an opera company or an opera chorus, and you do this and you hear that reaction, you don't get that reaction from other operas these
0: no.
1: days. That's because they're written that way. They're kind of finished perhaps on a violent or dramatic end,
0: yes.
1: and people are holding their breath, equally as thrilled. But to hear a crowd going crazy like it's a rock concert...
0: Yes.
1: It's easy to see how the music is still relevant.
0: And also, as a director of the production side of things, I can tell you when we did Iolanthe at the Madge years ago, and this was the first time Perth had seen the fairies in all their chorus numbers with wings that actually fluttered by the mechanism in their backs.
1: Amazing.
0: And it quite brought the house down.
1: It would have been a great effect.
0: Yeah,
1: now,
0: exactly.
1: I know that you've been on the board so many times in different productions. Do you have a fond Iolanthe memory,
0: Tony? Oh, yes,
1: Tony?
0: I do. I have a marvellous... Leslie Perrin was playing Phyllis, the soprano lead, and her standing in the wings while I was standing next to her as the Lord Chancellor, waiting for both her entrances. And I knew she had a line as Phyllis when she went on stage to say, Iolanthe kisses her, and she says, oh, she kisses just like other people. And I said to my dear friend Leslie, oh, she peoples just like other kisses. And Phyllis, she said to me, oh, shut up. And on she went, but do you know what she did?
1: She said your line on stage.
0: Yes.
1: Oh, Tony, you're cheeky.
0: Exactly. And also riding pogo sticks
1: in the trio. Oh,
0: yes.
1: Hilarious.
0: Yes. Anyway, back to you. Okay, so the GNS productions, how long will that take you away from Perth?
1: So I'll be in Perth in January and February, mm. and then I'll be in Sydney in June and July.
0: Right. Now, with the reference to Perth, the symphonic chorus.
1: Yes. Yeah, exciting. So for Messiah this year, we have an amazing lineup of soloists. Nina Corbet, who's an ABC presenter and a soprano. Nina's in Into the Woods at the moment in Queensland with Opera Queensland. She's the soprano soloist. Fiona Campbell is our alto soloist.
0: Lovely.
1: Young artist with the West Australian Opera Company, Vin Trikeriotis, is
0: yes.
1: the tenor soloist. He's going to be fantastic. And Andrew Foote is our bass soloist this year.
0: Back from Pirates.
1: I know. I do love that connection, actually,
0: yeah.
1: from the Major General to the trumpet shell sound.
0: Yes.
1: And like I said, that's at His Majesty's Theatre. And Perth Symphonic Chorus just performed a wonderful two performances of the Mozart Requiem at Government House Ballroom, and it was just a big success. We had a great sold-out audience, and I think we're riding high on that, ready for a great Messiah.
0: Will you be looking at the Perth Concert Hall when it eventually reopens?
1: Yes, well, we're all excited to perform works back at the Concert Hall, as everybody is. I think the whole community is excited about when that might reopen.
0: Mm-hmm.
1: Yeah.
0: We don't know, do we?
1: Not really, no. That we get different completion dates. I think Wuzzo, rightly so, will be the first to
0: yes.
1: let us know, because they'll have the right of return, and we'll hear about an amazing opening concert, which would be thrilling, and everyone should go to see that. I mean, 50 years of continuous music making at the
0: yes.
1: the Perth Concert Hall before this renovation, and we performed the final note, the Messiah.
0: Do you know what the first opera production in that concert hall was when it just after it opened?
1: No, but I think you'll tell me.
0: The Sorcerer by Gilbert.
1: Really?
0: Sullivan. Yes.
1: Amazing.
0: Directed by moi. And
1: the first opera production at the Concert Hall.
0: I don't think there'll be many since. I think we've seen a Pinafore there, but certainly that was the first one. Yes.
1: And this would have been around 1975 or something.
0: Something like that. I honestly can't remember, but the GNS archives would have all the details.
1: Wonderful.
0: Yeah, but the Sorcerer was the first staged opera with a proper set and all that sort of
1: stuff. Yeah. I know that people have a cursory understanding of Gilbert and Sullivan because they're familiar with maybe the Mikado. Mm. And it's easy for you and I to kind of get into the weeds because we love it so much.
0: Yes.
1: But it's such a cultural phenomenon, and I think having a bit of a comeback. So, I applaud groups like the Gilbert and Sullivan Societies here and all around Australia, and opera companies that are remounting things. And you mentioned The Sorcerer from all those years ago. There's a lot of good and beautiful music in these pieces.
0: And, of course, I think I'm pretty sure you would agree with me, there's some of the most beautiful, in the right sense of the word, beautiful to come out of Iolanthe.
1: Oh, yeah. It's stunning.
0: And anyway, that's our music feature for today. So
1: that's going to be wonderful.
0: In the morning, we'll hear some more. And just before you go, in thinking back and forward, where does your heart lie? Does it move from, say, GNS to Handel to... Well, how does conductor Pratt get the mind change to work all that?
1: I don't attach my heart to any particular piece of music or composer, but I have to say I really love being in an orchestra pit. It feels like home to me, and something about keeping the pit and the stage together and making a contribution without actually performing myself. The musicians in the pit are making that accompaniment music, and the people on stage are doing the show.
0: Yeah.
1: But I get somewhat the best seat in the house. I'm in the front row.
0: Yeah.
1: And I get to face the show, be a part of it, but I have my back to the audience. So that's where my heart lies. It's
0: but
1: in an
0: orchestra.
1: But you've
0: also got to be the cement between those two things, between what's happening on stage and what's happening in the pit.
1: It helps if you can stay calm, because there's a lot going on, and the team rely on at least one person, hopefully the stage manager, maybe the director, to just stay calm.
0: Okay, now I want you to sit carefully, and we're going to do a sort of a bit of a TARDIS job now.
1: Right.
0: Because you may or may not recall that Sir Arthur's father was head of the Royal Military School of Music at Kneller Hall.
1: Sure was.
0: In the United Kingdom. Well, we're going to go across now to Kneller Hall.
1: Oh, right.
0: Because Lieutenant Colonel Frank Renton, who's conducting...
1: He's standing by, is he?
0: He's standing by. Right. He's just got to... if you'd just like to cue him in a moment.
1: Okay.
0: Because there's this arrangement he's done of something from Iolanthe that you will know of. It's called The March of the Piers, I believe. You may know it.
1: I've heard of it.
0: Yes, and it's... So here we have a military band with this special arrangement of it. But in the meantime, James, come back soon. Tell us more about some of your music making, please.
1: Thanks, and great to be with you, Tony.

Well, there you had the March of the Peers from Iolanthe, the band of the Royal Military School of Music, Nella Hall, conducted by Lieutenant Colonel Frank Renton. Well, there'll be more music from Iolanthe a little later in the programme. But as we are all enjoying, I hope, spring at present, I thought you might appreciate a Capital Events Musical Garden segment. How's that for a title? Well, we have three flora and fauna exponents for you now. There's Jimmy Rogers, there's Dame Kiri Takanawa, and first up is Richard Tauber.

Well, that's our musical gardening segment for Capital Events today. I hope you enjoyed it. Our gardener exponents were none other than Richard Tauber with the song from Perchance to Dream, the novella musical We'll Gather Lilacs. Then Dame Kiri Takanawa there with the Sally Gardens traditional piece. And lastly, English Country Gardens, Jimmy Rogers with his version of that particular number. Right. Well, I think it's time right now for your next guest.

0: Well, welcome to the Radiothon studios
1: Yes, fantastic. Look at all the decorations in the hall.
0: It's, perhaps we could crown you, yes, as debutante Radiothon 26.
1: I would have got more dressed up than wearing my tracksuit pants. But anyway, now okay. Let me know in future.
0: Right, film report, please.
1: So, film report. Well, we gave away tickets. I will just mention, we gave away tickets last week to the Italian Film Festival. We're not giving away any this week, but next week. So listen in.
0: Okay.
1: But if you do get along to the Italian Film Festival, give us a call.
0: And tell us what film you went to.
1: Yeah, and
0: what you felt.
1: Yes, because as I mentioned, I didn't get along to the media preview, so I haven't seen any, but I do love the Italian films. So that's running through till October 18 at...
0: Yes.
1: Luna, all the Palace Cinemas, so Palace Ryan Square, which is where our tickets were for, mm-hmm. and then also down at our favourite place, Luna.
0: Yep.
1: On Fair rotation.
0: Enough. So
1: all
0: that's
1: right.
0: The Italian Film Festival.
1: Yes. Now, I've only seen one film to report on, but I really enjoyed this film.
0: Good.
1: It's called Heart of the Beast.
0: Oh, it's about me.
1: Yeah. I thought when I saw... one of the reviewers said to me the week before, because we usually say, oh, what's on next week as we're leaving and we'll see you at this one or we won't see you at that one. Anyway, he said, oh, I'll see you at Heart of the Beast. And I hadn't looked and I thought it was one of these superhero films, right?
0: Oh,
1: it
0: sounds an animated thing.
1: Yeah, I thought that. But it's not that at all. So if you hear about a film called Heart of the Beast, then... It's probably a film you'll like. I'll tell you why. So it stars Brad Pitt.
0: Of course.
1: Yes, which I didn't even know he was making a small wilderness, man versus wilderness film, but apparently he is. And he is a special forces officer. Check the trailer. It's as good as it looks. And named James Belmont. And he's got a combat dog called Odin. So they end up stranded deep in the Alaskan wilderness and they're forced to survive against the elements and try and navigate their way back to a road, which he's worked out is about 60 miles.
0: Yes.
1: And I have to say, it's quite thrilling. The dog is adorable and it is such an interesting story because the dog has got PTSD. Yeah, which, you can understand because he was a combat dog and apparently, I can't remember what it said at the end, but there's, I think, 2,000 combat dogs in service in wars at the moment. And then down at Event Cinemas where we saw it, they had a dog there. And when I walked in, and everyone's patting the dog, and I thought, gee, go to a park. If you want to pat a dog, why is everyone making such a fuss? Well, this is a dog in training for the police force.
0: Right.
1: So that's why he was there, and the handler got up and he talked about it. And apparently, once these dogs are very bonded with the handler, so once he hands this dog over to whoever the person is that's going to have this dog, that's it. And once the dog retires, the dog goes home with the handler, like Brad Pitt got his dog. So it's fascinating. And he was just telling us, just a little aside, he was telling us that if they're in a very intense role, these dogs, this is in WA, they work for 6 years, then they're retired. Mm. If it's medium, it's 8 years. And if it's gentle work, I don't know what that is, it's 10 years. But this particular dog, he said, is being trained to bite and attack. So,
0: and of course,
1: 6 years for that one.
0: You can adopt them, I believe.
1: Oh, can you?
0: Yeah,
1: with the people?
0: Yeah, check that fact with me.
1: Yeah, I don't know.
0: I understand.
1: Oh, okay. I'm going to look that up. But what?
0: When they're retired.
1: Yes. So if you're looking for something a bit different, these pop up every now and then, these man versus wilderness films. When you add a dog, it's another level for me. So it's good.
0: Heart of the Beast.
1: Heart of the Beast, which refers to maybe the dog and maybe also the landscape very rugged.
0: Right.
1: Now, school holidays have started.
0: Have you
1: noticed?
0: Yes.
1: Yes, children everywhere. And also the roads will be a little bit lighter for the next 2 weeks in the mornings. But I'll just go over the films. Like, the best thing to do if you've had enough mums, dads, grandparents is why not take the kids to the movies? They've all got special deals. I think it's like $60 or $50 to go to a kids' movie with two kids at Event Cinemas, and they've all got that sort of thing. So look it up. We've got Coyote versus Acme, which is a blend of live real people and animation.
0: That's what you mentioned that last
1: yes,
0: week.
1: I mentioned that one. We've got Shaun the Sheep for the younger ones. Don't take a 12-year-old. They're not going to love it. Shaun the Sheep, The Beast of Mossy Bottom. Yes. I love saying that. We've got Forgotten Island, which is an animation film. Very good. And can take older...
0: Forgotten Island?
1: Yeah, Forgotten Island, yes. So two friends get transported through a portal to a fantastical island. I've been told that is very, very good. So worth having a look at. And then for the young ones, we've got Paw Patrol, the Dino movie, which I've never seen Paw Patrol.
0: Paw Patrol is...
1: As doggies.
0: P-A-W.
1: Yeah, P-A-W, which is kind of cute. But so there's a lot to see. And look, it is fun to go to the movies. And one of the things, as I've always said, when my kids were younger, I loved taking them to the kids' movies because I'd set them up with food, popcorn, whatever, and I could have an hour and a half nap. Because it's dark, you're tired when you've got kids, and you just get to sit, and it's just luxury. So there you go. That's my roundup for the week.
0: And next week we'll have some more news of the Italian.
1: Yes, we've got some tickets to give away next week. So if you didn't win last week, listen in, and we've got some great giveaways coming up in the next few weeks as well.
0: And, of course, there's lots of wonderful prizes if you are donated to Radiothon this week. And I'm sure most have, but if you haven't, you know, a little is... It goes a long way, and of course a lot goes a long way too.
1: Even more.
0: So we're very appreciative of what's been given already, and for those who are thinking about it, thanks indeed. Just ring through and you'll get all that information about Radiothon, which comes to an end tomorrow. So there you are.
1: Fantastic.
0: But right now, let's go back to our music feature for this Saturday, which is the wonderful GNS comic opera Iolanthe.

Awake with a dismal headache and repulse it to pull my anxiety. I conceive you may use any language you choose to indulge in without impropriety. For your brain is on fire, the bedclothes conspire, of usual slumber to plunder you. First you come to pain goes and uncovers your toes, and your cheek slips demurely from under you. In the blanketing tickles, you feel like Nick's pickles, so terribly sharp is the pricking. And you're hot and you're cross and you tumble and toss it, that nutty tricks you and the ticking. Then the bedclothes are creep to the ground in a heap, and you pick them all up in a tangle. Next your pillow resigns and politely

tossing, the channel of tossing about in the steamer from Harwich, which is something between a large bathing machine and a very small second-class carriage, and you're giving a treat penny ice and cold meat to a party of friends and relations. They're a ravenous horde, and they all came at Waterstone Square and South Kensington stations, and bound on that journey you find your attorney who started that morning from Devon. He's a bit undersight, and you don't feel surprised when he tells you he's only 11. Well, you're driving like mad with a singular lad, by the by, the ship's now a four-wheeler. And you're playing rum games, and he calls you bad names when you tell him the tie is with the dealer. But this you can't stand, so you throw up your hand, and you find you're as cold as a bicycle. In your shirt and your socks, a black silver coat gloss, plus it's all very plain and a bicycle. And he and the crew are on bicycles too, which they've somehow or other invested in. And he's telling the tars all the particulars of a company he's interested in. It's a scheme of devices to get at low prices on goods of copmakers to cables, which tickle the sailors by treating retailers as though they were already tables. You get a good space, but to plant a small train and first take him his boots with a book tree. And his legs will take root and his fingers will shoot, and they blossom and plant like a fruit tree. From the green grows a tree, you get grapes of green pea, cauliflower, pineapple, apple and cranberries, when the pastry cook plant cherry brandy will grant apple puffs at three corners and blackberries. The shares are a penny, and ever so many are taken by Ross Jell and Baring, and just as a few were allotted to you, awake the sun and his fairy. You're a regular wreck with a crick in your neck and a one, you snore for your head from the floor and your needles and pins and the soul of the sin and the flesh and the drape and the left and the sleep and the clamp in the toes and the fly in your nose and fluffing your lung and a feverish tongue and a thirst and a gentle and general said you haven't been sleeping in

Well, we'll have some more from our music theatre feature later in the programme. But in the meantime, I need to tell you that When Britain Really Ruled the Waves was sung there by Donald Adams, and he was conducted by Isidore Godfrey, as was the New Symphony Orchestra of London and the chorus of the Doyley Cart Opera Company. Before that, John Reed, same conductor, same orchestra, same company, with When You're Lying Awake with a Dismal Headache. And before that, we had from actually a wonderful production by the South Australian Opera Company with Thomas Edmonds, Dennis Olsen and Robert Dorr. The Adelaide Symphony Orchestra conducted by James Christensen with the trio from Iolanthe, If You Go In. Now, before anything else, I always feel humbled when we have brilliant pianists in the studio, as I am now. For you are about to meet Dr. Jeffrey Lancaster AO, a pianist of international standing. But first, I thought some inappropriate introductory music from Carnival of the Animals by Saint-Saëns, introduced later by Sir Noel Coward with some verse by Ogden Nash.

Saint-Saëns, upon the other hand, considered them a scurvy band. Ape-like they are, he said, and simian, instead of normal men and women.

0: Well, there we had Saint-Saëns' little exposition of what he why he thinks with Ogden Nash. Pianists were a bit funny-like. I wonder, Dr. Geoffrey Lancaster AO, do you think you're funny?
1: Oh, I don't know. It depends what you mean by the word funny, I suppose.
0: Peculiar.
1: I think I wouldn't say that musicians in general are peculiar, but we do have a particular view on, shall we say, what's important in life.
0: Yeah, true. Well, that, of course, you had two pianists there, Leonard Hambrow and Yasha Zaid, with Andre Kostelanets and his orchestra. Geoffrey, you are the patron, are you not, of the Royal School's music clubs?
1: Yes, indeed. I'm very privileged and honoured to hold that role with this extraordinary Royal Schools Music Club. It's something, in fact, that I'm here to talk about with some enthusiasm, I have to say.
0: As patron, what do you have to do?
1: Well, it's just a matter, in a sense, of lending my reputation as a performer and as an educator to this august body. It's an astounding club. We'll hear a little bit more about it in a few seconds. That, in a sense, I suppose it lends current credibility to what they're doing. Not that it really needs anything to make what they're doing credible. It's just so wonderful. And also, I think it means that I can add experience and inspiration where necessary.
0: And also, Geoffrey, I think I'm right in saying what it also means, if people like you are the patron, it means that instead of some ill-informed people sitting back and saying, oh, it's just a little club where they play music, it really is a place that supports the incredible talent that we have in this city.
1: Well, in fact, you're right. It supports young musicians in the most extraordinary and consistent ways. And it also supports live local music in Western Australia. And I think this is extremely important, given that, as far as I have been able to ascertain since I moved here many, many years ago, that we are, in a sense, a fountainhead of talent here in Perth. We just throw talent up all the time. And because we are, in a sense, isolated, one has to then generate one's own cultural environment. And this, in fact, is something that Perth does in spades. It's quite astounding.
0: Before we talk in detail about the 100th anniversary and the dinner and the concert, can I just ask you, as you look back on your own career, who or what were the people who said, Geoffrey, you're going to make it?
1: You know, the interesting thing is, of course, I got some wonderful help from my parents, and I got who didn't really quite know what was going on, but they knew that they had a son that was talented, so they broke their backs to support the emergence and the development of this talent. I'm forever grateful to them. I've always been blessed by fantastic teachers. I started out in the country town of Dubbo in New South Wales with some nuns at the convent. Well, I tell you, these people were brilliant educators, brilliant. And then we moved to Canberra, where I spent most of my life after the age of 9, and there I came across a fantastic teacher with whom I stayed until I left home after high school had finished. He was absolute inspiration, and I was very fortunate to have him. So in the end, I think it has a lot to do with education. Any success that one has in any field, really, if you have inspiring and gifted teachers, well, then they can release in you your potential. They can help you realise your potential, and I think this is terribly important.
0: And it always strikes me is when people talk about their mentors, there is never any suggestion of being put down. You'll never get there. You won't do it. Even if there are difficulties that have to be overcome.
1: Yes, that's right. I've always seen, as an educator myself in the tertiary sector, I've seen it as the equivalent of, shall we say, parenting. What does a parent do with a child? Well, they provide a safe environment where, with well-timed and appropriate critique and with the giving of skills, they can nurture someone to a point where they can let go and release these people into the world, knowing that they have skills to cope with the world. And in this case, you know, one replaces the word world with music.
0: Yes.
1: That I think that's what an educator is doing. It's in parentis locus, really, or locus parentis. You are, in a sense, parenting individuals into becoming mature, shall we say, musical adults. And
0: yes,
1: I think this is such a privilege. My heavens, it's wonderful.
0: Yeah. Well, I also wonder, though, whether as you went on in your career, were there any significant barriers to Geoffrey Lancaster being the pianist that we know you are today with a world reputation?
1: Oh, well, I have to say immense barriers, because back in the 1970s, late 60s, nobody really was giving any credibility to the idea of playing Mozart on a piano of his era, which is what I do. I mean, I'm a forte pianist. Yes. And so, yes, it was a very rocky, bumpy road for me. I was constantly having to justify every note I played and was being laughed at until the early music movement became such a normal part of the music industry, for want of a much better word, that it started to affect people's hip pocket if they didn't know about this stuff. And so there was a bit of a turnaround. And now, of course, I mean, the wondrous thing is that Australia, it's typical Australian, again, I use this word fountainhead of talent so often, but we throw up so much talent in this country, especially in the world of early instruments, 18th and now 19th century instruments. Yeah. It's an extraordinary thing, given that the number of people that we throw up is not huge, but the quality of the people we throw up is exceptional.
0: But has there been a difference now? We have this wonderful collection of early pianos and pianofortes. That must be a great coup for Western Australia.
1: It's an enormous coup. It's one of the largest collections on the planet of instruments that are in the English style from about, because there are many styles of, three styles of piano in the late 18th century and early 19th century. It's fundamentally, to cut the short story long, there's England and Paris, who are building the same kinds of pianos, but don't tell the French. And then there is in Vienna a very a hugely important design and sound of piano.
0: Right.
1: And then there is an emergent through the 19th century German sound. And these three schools, for want of a better way of describing them, of piano design and sound and touch and composition and playing, eventually all merge towards around the 80s or so, and that's the basis then of the modern piano. But it continues to change until about the 1970s, where it kind of ossifies a bit, and it remains very, very similar to what we are familiar with now.
0: Right. Let's talk about the Royal Schools Music Club and what's happening with the 100th anniversary.
1: Well, look, it's, I mean, 100 years, you're right. You heard right. The important thing, I think, is when you look at 100 years of a music club, you think, well, how did that flourish within the culture of Australia for that 100-year period? And actually, it's not surprising, because after all, Australians are a musical people. We don't hear this often, but you can see this, for example, now. If you look at the Australian Bureau of Statistics General Social Survey, this is collected roughly every 5 years, and it's a survey of participation and attendance in cultural events and activities. The 2026 data reveals that nearly 10 million of us attended a concert or a live music event.
0: Yes.
1: And since 2022, music live performance attendance has increased by 1.2 million to the highest figures ever. All of this, of course, shows unequivocally that Australians don't just engage with music, they value it.
0: Yes.
1: And we all, of course, we all know that music makes for a richer and a more meaningful life, and it helps us to connect. It sparks our imagination, it makes sense of a complex world. Mm. It also makes people happy, it improves well-being. So where does all this good news about Australians and music lead us? It leads us to this moment in this radio studio, where it gives me the opportunity to invite all of you out there in Radio Land to celebrate the amazing milestone in the history of music in Western Australia, which is this, as you say, centenary gala event of the Royal Schools Music Club. This is an amazing club whose fervour and enthusiasms reflect Australia's ongoing love of music.
0: Yes.
1: So, at this gala celebration,
0: there'll be at Government House Ballroom.
1: Well, I'll give you the details absolutely at the end, so you can get a pencil paper and write them down. Don't forget them. There'll be a gourmet three-course dinner, and there'll be performances by some of Perth's most revered musical luminaries. Yes. So you'll hear opera singers Naomi Johns and Paul O'Neill. You'll also get to hear incredibly brilliant pianists. So, wait for it. Put your seatbelt on. Geoffrey Shield will play. He's an astonishing 14-year-old virtuoso. Also playing will be Marilyn Phillips, OAM.
2: Yes.
1: Sean Hearn Lee, Tommy Sear, and Anna Sleptseva. And on the violin, there'll be that Perth musical icon, the ever wonderful Paul Wright.
0: Just as an aside, you pick up a brochure from somewhere and you see that, Paul Wright, violin, and or he's got his orchestra there, his chamber orchestra. Yeah, everywhere.
1: That's right, yes. Yeah. So, well, all of these people contribute massively to the rich musical culture that is here in Perth. And, of course, in addition to this profusion of musical celebrities, I'm going to be launching a book entitled...
0: And what's it called?
1: It's called Past, Present and Future, The History of the Royal Schools Music Club in Western Australia, 1926 to 2026.
0: And obviously it's about people.
1: It is. It's
0: both the young and those that were bringing the young through.
1: That's right. Well, it's been... in the most bountiful detail, researched by Jean Farrant and John Meyer, and this astonishing cornucopia of detail shines a revealing light on the Royal Schools Music Club's fascinating and compelling 100-year history.
0: Now, Geoffrey, when and where will all this happen, please?
1: Yes, I've heard you asking that out there in Radio Land, so out comes the pencil, out comes the papyrus. This fabulous event is going to be held in Government House Ballroom, and it's on Saturday the 10th of October at 6 p.m. So... you know, come and celebrate with us. So you can make up a table with friends, or you can meet new friends at the table. His Excellency, the Honourable Chris Dawson, AC APM, who is the club's vice regal patron, and the president of the club, Tommy Sear, and I look forward to welcoming you. And together we can celebrate the life-affirming joy of musical creativity.
0: And exactly so. It's an important... it's an important thing to mark these stages in anything's development. But when you think it's 100 years in a state that's not all that much older when you come to analyse it all.
1: Yeah. Well, look, as I've said before, Australians are and always have been a musical people. It's just that... shall we say, all the advertising money goes into AFL, if you know what I mean. And people think that we're a very sporting nation.
0: Or a car track.
1: Yeah, that's right. But, you know, the statistics show otherwise. More people go to art galleries and go to football matches in Australia.
0: Yes.
1: Now, that's the truth. That's a reality.
0: Yes.
1: Not to mention what I've given you in terms of data from the Australian Bureau of Statistics about music. So we are an astonishing people. We revel in sport, and we do it at the most elite and fabulous levels, but we also revel in the arts, and we also revel in music, which we also do in a fabulously elite manner.
0: No.
1: So it's all wonderful to be Australian, as far as I'm concerned.
0: I've got all this information about when, where, and so on, and the bookings for it with Try Booking and all that sort of thing. We'll keep that here. I know the phones are busy with Radiothon at the moment, but if you want to get some information you haven't taken down while we've been talking here, ring us on 93649888 and you'll get the date and the time and the dress that is in it. I mean, you can't come in the nude, so just make sure you're wearing something, and where the bookings are. And of course there's a phone number you can ring, which is the Royal Schools, on 0419 930 624. I'll give that again: 0419 930 624. Geoffrey, thank you for coming in, and it's, you know, your enthusiasm, I think, denotes we're in for a good evening.
1: Well, thank you very much for having me, Tony. And yes, do come to this centenary celebration. It's not something to be missed at all.
0: Indeed, it is not. Now, I think appropriately, the first of some three great West Australians we're going to hear their music making right now. This first, well, there's two of them on this recording, with a traditional number called Time and Roses. The Water is Wide, and it's Taryn Fibig, and on the harp, Jane Hockey. Geoffrey, thanks indeed for being with us.
1: Thanks, Tony.

Well, those were two of our famous West Australians, Karen Fibig and Jane Hockey, on that The Water Is Wide number. And then, of course, the one, the only, Max Kay with A Gordon For Me. I did also promise you the duo called Devalicious.

Same again. Same again. We're having just a wee bit of trouble with one of the slides. You know the slides that put a microphone to have, and when it's at a certain position in that one, it doesn't work. But it now does. It now does because I pushed it beyond the little noise. Did you like that? Yeah, Greg says he likes that noise. Good, okay. We could have a sort of name that sound, Greg, couldn't we? And get people to guess and have prizes. Yeah, good idea. Okay, well, just to go back on what I was saying before nobody heard me, we had the three famous West Australians there, which I promised you. And first, of course, was Taryn Fibig, and she was accompanied on the harp by Jane Hockey. Then the wonderful Max Kay with a Gordon for me. And then Penny Shaw and Fiona Cooper-Smythe making up the Devalicious duo with Offenbach's wonderful number, Belle Nuit, from the Tales of Hoffman. Okay, well, now I think let's have a return for a few minutes anyway to our music theatre feature, the comic opera Iolanthe. I'd like you to meet the fairy queen who has some advice. Now, she mentions here a gentleman and she wants him to put out the flames of love. Now, that one who is named was at the time in Victorian London who was in charge of the fire brigade. But anyway, here's the fairy queen.

0: Well, you've met the Fairy Queen now, and she continues to bring us through the Act One finale, which is a particularly lovely piece, I think. But this finale is where everybody gets their comeuppance, but I won't explain it too much. Just enjoy the music.
1: Go up,

That's not all, you know, because almost straight away we go rushing on to some more happy times, but they take a while to come up.

0: pleasure that may gratify his pleasure, though your fury it arouses shall be passed by both your houses. You shall sit, if he sees reason, through the grouse and salmon season. He shall end the cherished rights you enjoyed on Friday nights. He shall prick that annual blister, marriage with deceased wife's sister. Title shall ennoble then all the common council.
1: No!
0: Peers shall teem in Christendom, and a duke's exalted station be obtainable by competitive examination.

0: the curtain falls on Act One, and that's Iolanthe, of course, as you know, and it's a great, very joyous but melodic and funny show. So if you get a chance to see Iolanthe somewhere, well, you heard James Pratt earlier in the program. If you were listening, he'll be conducting that on the Eastern Seaboard with the opera companies there. So hopefully it'll come to Perth, but who knows? Who knows? But here's somebody who lives here and creates here and is one of the stars of Capital Radio. We could not function without the presence of Tess Earnshaw.
1: No, don't, Tony.
0: But Tess, you promised me you'd make me a big cake if I said all that.
1: All right, I'll go home and start baking.
0: You're really here because you're not here as one of my colleagues on this program.
1: No.
0: You are here as an author.
1: I know.
0: Now, tell me about A Sort of Magic, which I have in front of me, but I want you to tell me, how did it happen? What is it?
1: I can't remember what inspired me to write it. I wrote it a long time ago when I was living in New York, and I used to write lots of children's stories then, and I'd read them to the kids at the school, which was magic, because reading to children is the most rewarding thing you can do. They look at you and they listen and they discuss it with you afterwards, which is exciting. What drove me to write that, I don't know. I wanted to bring in some magic. I wanted a genie, and I thought about it and thought about it. I wanted the boy to have something wrong with him that the genie could fix.
0: We see him on the cover in a wheelchair.
1: Yeah, that's right. He's fallen off a horse. And he overhears the doctor and his mother talking, and the word psychosomatic is said, and all he hears is psycho, and he thinks he's mental, he's crazy.
0: Yeah.
1: And his mother has got some men in to dig a swimming pool in the hope that the pool and the water, it will make his legs move. And
0: practical thing.
1: Yeah. And the story in there, when he comes across a genie, the workmen find a little gold box buried in the sand, and it's all covered in dirt. He doesn't know it's gold. Mm. It's a snuff box. And he's sitting with it, and he's scraping the sand off, and he sees it glinting, and he knows there's something in there. So he rubs it, and poof, this genie comes out of it.
0: Brilliant.
1: And the genie's French. And his name is Etienne.
0: Oui.
1: And he's not in sultan's clothes and turban and all that stuff. He's got a big hat with a plume in it and boots and frilly shirt and all this stuff. And then the boy has to explain to him where he is, what century we're in, and he explains why he's in the snuff box. And then
0: it develops there.
1: Yeah, and the genie explains to him that his mind is telling his brain that his legs don't work, and they've got to get his mind to trick the brain back into action.
0: Right.
1: And that's they discover that the genie has lost his magic because he's been trapped in a snuff box for 400 years.
0: What age group do you think?
1: Around about 8 or 9. Mm. But I think adults would enjoy as
0: well. Oh, yeah. The illustrations are terrific because you can get this sort of mood as from the words.
1: It was all done. I had it published in the UK and they asked me to give 12 suggestions for illustrations. And I had lots of other things on my mind at the time. And I went through the book and I couldn't think straight. And they would send me pencil sketches of them.
0: Yeah.
1: And I'd pick out this and that. Then when it came into colour showed up things that I'd missed. And they put in a fish pond instead of a swimming pool.
0: Yes.
1: So we had to change that. And there was all these emails going back and forth, back and forth. And then the AI edited it.
0: Good, well done.
1: Yeah.
0: Now, the other thing, on a sheer practical thing, is the print and its size and its coloration means anybody can read it, whatever their sight. Yes.
1: Oh, yeah.
0: Yeah.
1: Yeah.
0: It's brilliant. How do people get hold of it, Tess?
1: Well, they didn't send me many. I've only got a few. Mm. At the moment, I'm running out. I've asked them to send me some more.
0: Good, yes.
1: But I don't know, contact me.
0: Okay.
1: And I think they gave a date of November, the 8th of November or the 6th, and I think then it will be you'll be able to get it electronically.
0: Good, and you'll obviously let us know.
1: I'll see if I can find someone doing a program on Friday morning and ask her to say something about it.
0: A Sort of Magic by Tess Earnshaw. And I'm not just being partisan, Tess, it is absolutely fabulous.
1: Yeah.
0: And fabulous is the right word because it's a magic story.
1: I love magic. Kids love magic.
0: Yes.
1: Yeah.
0: And I the face on that boy is intriguing. You know, it's not a dead face of a painting.
1: No.
0: You know, it's great. And I love the workers all digging the swimming pool.
1: I know.
0: It's great. Brilliant. And the dog. The dog.
1: I like the dog. Yeah. I never mentioned a dog. They threw that.
0: Good for them. A Sort of Magic by Tess Earnshaw. We'll keep you up to date out there to when and how it's
1: available. I'm hoping to get a picture of it onto Facebook. Facebook has changed and I can't work it out anymore.
0: Right.
1: But I've asked Mick Gooch's clever daughter, she's so clever, and I've asked her if she could put it onto Facebook for me and then on Capital's page and then you'll be able
0: to see.
1: Yes,
0: I'm sure you can. Yeah. Well, we'll keep her posted or you'll keep us posted
1: when
0: it goes up.
1: Yeah.
0: And in the meantime, am I allowed to take it home and read? I'll bring it back.
1: Would you? I'd love that. Yeah.
0: Yes, please.
1: And actually, when I knew I was coming in, I thought, how many children's stories have I written? Yeah. And there they are. And there's nearly 100. I mean, they just poured out of me.
0: Next month, come back, Tess, and talk more about your books.
1: Thank you.
0: But in the meantime, everybody, remember, write down A Sort of Magic, okay?
1: Thank you so much, Tony.
0: Just see you on your way with regard to A Sort of Magic. Here's, I think, an appropriate number from the musical Charlie and the Chocolate Factory.
1: Oh, yes.

0: you all right?
1: Why does he speak?
0: He can't speak!
2: Grandpa Joe, say something!

0: Wait a minute, Joe. This ticket says to go on the tour, Charlie has to be accompanied by a responsible adult.
1: So?
0: Well, I can't go with him. If I don't turn up for work, Mrs. Walensky's sure to fire me, and I can't afford to lose my job.
1: I'll take him.
0: But, Joe, you can't walk.
1: Couldn't walk? But that was before my call to arms. This is all the miracle my old legs needed. I never had a chance to shine. Never a happy song to sing.

Oh, wonderful stories for young people. And thank you again for Tess Earnshaw for letting us in on her new book, A Sort of Magic. Thanks indeed. Now, this is quite a bit sad, really, but it was with great sadness that early this week we learned of the death of one of Perth Television and Radio's great contributors, Gary Carvolth. I was one of the lucky ones to have known Gary, especially in his television days. If you worked with or in association with him in any way, you knew Gary was someone who valued you and the world around him so much. And in that, very much did he value friendship. He gave that gift free to everyone. That gift we know as friendship.

0: from Alan Jones, You've Got a Friend, and Capital Events played that in memory of Gary Carvalho. With me in the studio is Greg, our producer. I've got to be very good behaviour now.
1: You do, Tony. Good morning, Tony, and good morning, listeners. Yes, so Radiothon continues. We've still got the rest of today and this evening, and we've got tomorrow.
0: How's it going?
1: It's going very well, and a lot of people are using PayPal, and a lot of people are still phoning in. And we're taking donations via credit card, et cetera, or cash.
0: Nice.
1: The other day when it was sunny, we set a little table up outside, and the people up here to look at the wildflowers, and we corralled them in, and they handed over cash.
0: That's brilliant.
1: So the main thing I'm here at this moment, because we haven't got long, no. I'm announcing yesterday's winner of the gift box.
0: Excuse me. Ta ta ta ta ta ta ta
1: la la la la la la la. That's it. Thank you. Diana of Claremont. So, and it's a marvellous presentation. It looks like Christmas and Royal Show combined in one box. And it was decorated by Roz and Lol.
0: Ah, good.
1: And it looks like it's a wonderful gift.
0: Actually, I've seen them, and they really do look... They look real presentation stuff. Lovely.
1: That's right. So that's yesterday's daily prize. And, of course, there's a daily prize today, which will be announced tomorrow, and then Sunday's daily prize. Mm-hmm. And, of course, the big prize is a helicopter ride to Rottnest Island for two people, and it includes lunch.
0: Wonderful.
1: You don't have to take a cheese sandwich on the helicopter. You know?
0: Have you ever ridden a helicopter?
1: Do you know, I never have.
0: Me either. My mother always wanted to, and we never got around to getting it for her before she died.
1: And I've never jumped out of a helicopter either.
0: But you've got this physique for it.
1: That's right, that's right. Now, can I just quickly read out a couple of, because just a selection of some of our recent donors. We've got Melinda of South Perth. I spoke to Melinda, and she's a lovely lady, and she very generously donated to Radiothon. I've got one of our PayPals here, Leonie. So she's on PayPal, so I don't know where she's coming from, but she's on the Insta-Twitter.
0: Uh-huh.
1: And a Mr. Kevin, somewhat or other, who
0: Kevin Jackson,
1: he's a bit of, he's one of my bête noires, you know, he's always on the phone. He can be very engaging.
0: When he's on the radio, it's even better.
1: On occasions he could be engaging, yes. But very generous donation from Kevin. And Pat in Woodvale also. So there's a few of our recent donors.
0: Good. No, that's brilliant. And I think too, if you are at home and you've got your radio on and you thought, well, you know, I haven't got much to give away. We don't, that's not the point, is it?
1: No.
0: It's just to know you support us in this way.
1: That's
0: and
1: right.
0: 50 cents is better than
1: that's
0: nothing
1: right.
0: at all.
1: Hit the pity bank with a sledgehammer and see what you can find.
0: And would you give the phone number, please, Mr. Producer?
1: 93649888.
0: Brilliant.
1: Or as some say, 9888.
0: Okay. Before you go, we had a lovely call from Rob from Murdoch asking about items on today's programme. Mm-hmm. Let me tell you, Rob, it was the Gilbert and Sullivan Opera, Iolanthe, I-O-L-A-N-T-H-E, Iolanthe, which is... one, of course, the 14 operas of GNS. Mm-hmm. Great show.
1: And we also had a couple of calls from very loyal members of the station, Colleen, who is a presenter, and Daryl, to say when we had a slight technical hitch.
0: Yes.
1: And they were monitoring that remotely, and they pointed that out, so thanks to them.
0: And we're not sure what it was, whether it's just dust in one of the phases.
1: Well, Colleen mentioned we think it might be the slider.
0: I mean,
1: I thought the slider was something you ordered as an entree.
0: No, that's a spider.
1: A spider.
0: Yeah. Greg, thanks indeed. And while you're here, as the producer of this program, thanks indeed for all your help, not just on the mundane things like opening the door and on the phone and so on, but all the other 101 things and... looking after so many people, because this program has guests, which many programs don't have.
1: That's right, but none of them are difficult. They're always delightful.
0: It's the presenter you've got to watch.
1: That's right, absolutely. The presenters are, you know, immaculately professional and unfazed by even a funny slider. Yeah.
0: Okay, and Alan Watson, also brilliant. We've had Tess from one of our colleagues on the program, and coming up soon is Alan Watson, who needs an introduction to absolutely nobody. He's wearing his dinner jacket today. No, it's not a dinner jacket.
1: It's a tuxedo.
0: White tie.
1: Yeah,
0: white
1: yes.
0: Tie. Yeah. Oh, incredible. Yeah.
1: And a kilt.
0: And a kilt, yes. Yeah. I won't go into that corny old joke about what's worn under a Scotsman kilt because I don't think Alan would appreciate that.

0: 12 noon.
1: Well, you take some skins, jazz begins, and you take a bass. Man, now we're getting someplace. Take a box, one that rocks. Take a blue on New Orleans bar. Ah, you take a stick with a lick.

0: dig. Jazz.
1: And that's Saturday afternoon swing shift. There we are. Bing Crosby and Louis Armstrong talked us all about Now There's Jazz. Oh, well, good afternoon. Is there anyone out there? Is there anyone out there tuned into music radio this afternoon? Maybe ET's around in the universe somewhere. Anyhow, they tell me there's another show about to start in Melbourne. It's lucky for me, I'm an Eagles supporter, I suppose, but I still like to see the Dockers take off the trophy. Should know a little bit after I get off the air. I tell you what, I feel for all those supporters who dipped into their superannuation to get enough money to afford a plane trip to Melbourne. Still, it's Saturday afternoon, time for Swing Jazz Music Show. The show must go on and has to be of top quality as usual. There we are, that's a build-up for you. Ah, yes, at Capital Community Radio, it's Radiothon Week too. Well, everything's happening. It's the time that we ask our ardent listeners for a donation to assist the covering the expenses of running the radio station. Maybe you'd like to know what. You know, we have to pay things like power, telephone, stationery, insurance, that's a big thing. Our music royalty payments, we have to pay a little bit of money to play each song that we play to you. There we are. You know what it's like at home, don't you? It's your place. Bills, bills and more bills. Now, there it is. So I hope you've got some money left and some time to listen to the music this afternoon. I'm Alan Watson. Sue's with me. 9364 9888 the number, or SMS 0491 866 22. Don't worry about that. Ring Sue, have a talk to her. She'd really enjoy it. Here's Lester Young, who's a saxophonist, and he's going to... Oh, you're not going to be this. This is called Mean to Me. No, you won't do that.

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1: 9364988, the number. I notice people are ringing up, and Roz is with us, Roz Pascoe, and Sue is out there in the office taking your phone calls. That's good. Keep them going. We need the money, and they like to talk to you anyhow. I came up on Tuesday morning, or Tuesday lunch, sure, I don't know, stayed for a while, anyhow, 3 or 4 hours, and talked to a lot of listeners. They enjoyed talking to presenters. We don't usually get the chance to talk to you. We just sit here in a soundproof room and talk to ourselves. Well, I hope not. The number we just heard was good, wasn't it? It was called Mean to Me, written by Fred Elhurt and Roy Turk. Played for us today by Lester Young. Lester Willis Young, born August the 27th, 1909. Lived for 50 years. He was he was a tenor saxophonist and occasionally played the clarinet. He's coming to prominence with the member of Count Basie's orchestra. Lester Young was one of the most influential players of his instrument. Ah, there we are, known for his hip, introverted style. Oh, I don't know whether we heard that today. I'll tell you what I do know. He's a friend of, well, I don't know, friend, but Bob from out of the jazz club of WA met him about 40 years ago, and she tells me about how he met Lester Young when I meet him at the jazz club. It's a quarter past 12, if you want to know. The football doesn't start for a little while. What was I going to say while I'm on my feet? I was going to say thank you to Tony Howes, OAM. And he was lucky, I know. He was here before the footy match started at the MCG. Not that he would know anything about football, anyhow. The football's not cultural enough for our Tony Howes. If you're going to be an AOM, you have to like something better than football, I think. Anyhow, thanks to Greg. And I don't know, I heard Tony saying all the great things that Greg did. I didn't see him doing anything much, but I suppose he did. And he has the vice president, I'd better be careful. The temperature at the moment is, 16.6. Oh, it feels 3 degrees cooler if you're outside. The wind's coming from the east-southeast at 13 kilometres an hour. We didn't have any rain. Yesterday it says it got up to 17 degrees. Today the maximum forecast is 18 with a shower or two. I don't know. It's 50% chance of getting. Hope it doesn't do that on the way home from here because I didn't bring my umbrella with me. Chance of a thunderstorm in the northeast. Winds southeasterly 25 to 40 kilometres an hour. Oh, I suppose the weather's the least thing we've got to worry about this afternoon, isn't it? Right. Here we are. Here's Peggy Lee, and she's got you under her skin.

0: Oh, well, good on you, Peggy Lee. That was written in 1936 by Cole Porter. And there we are. Oh, yeah, Peggy Lee was born 1920. She lived till she was 81. She had 6 decades of music. Good singer, too, Peggy Lee. Ah, well.
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0: And now it's time for the work song. Oh, this is a good one. I don't know anything about work anyhow. It's written by Nat Adderley. I don't know. And it's played for us by a man called Paul Horn. And I don't play him very often. He's a flautist, actually, and also plays the saxophone. But I think he's on the flute with the work song.

Oh, wow, that was a work song. Took longer than I did to do any work, but there it was. It's a it's a jazz standard by American trumpeter Nat Adderley and writer Oscar Brown Jr., first featured in Nat Adderley's 1960 studio album of the same name. Emit high praise.

0: And he's an ex-musician from the Corner House Jazz Band. I was saying to Roz out there, she said you were there a fair while ago, Steve, and I said to Roz, all my CDs, everything I've got on this program is pretty old, but there it was. Anyhow, thanks, Steve. Thanks for ringing in, and I think you might have made a donation as well. Joan of West Leadville is listening to the program, and Daryl of Bull Creek's making a donation and listening to the program as well. Yeah, don't switch me off, Daryl. 29 past... something, 12, that's right. But I think it might be time for a message from a sponsor.
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0: Don't tell me that Mr. John Hughes at work on a Saturday afternoon when the Dockers are playing football. Come on, John. And out and listen to them. I tell you what, we've got a donation or two. Here's one. Anyhow, and Sue is going to read for you.
5: Okay, yeah, we've had a really nice donation from Alan from Como and also another one from Daryl of Bull Creek. So there's two that have come in. So if anybody's out there, we've got our radiothon on, so please, if you can spare a dollar or two, it would help the station to keep maintaining, be great.
0: Yeah, that's right, Sue. Otherwise, you won't get paid next week. So.
6: That's right. You want to keep our CDs going.
0: It's all right, I turned her off. Next up, we've got, I don't know who it is, Jimmy Lunsford. Jimmy Lunsford with Willie Smith doing the vocals. I forgot to tell you, when I was playing the Lester Young song at the very beginning of the program, there was a piano solo right through, on and off, and that was Teddy Wilson, who's one of the greatest pianists of the swing era. But right now, Jimmy Lunsford and Willie Smith.

0: Rhythm is our business, rhythm is what we sell. Rhythm is our business, business sure is swell. Now if you feel blue, rhythm's what you need. If you got rhythm, you sure to succeed. Rhythm is our business, business sure is swell. He's the drummer man in the band.
1: In the band.
0: Crawl beats on them drums. In the band.
1: In the band.
0: Oh, and he does tricks with sticks. Boys in the band all play hot licks. He plays saxophone in the band.
1: In the band.
0: Joe plays the saxophone.

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Jimmy Lunch had played the saxophone there, and it's called Rhythm Is Our Business. Well, that sounds more like Capital Radio's Saturday afternoon swing shift, doesn't it? Yeah, rhythm's all we got. That's the way we go. I think Willie Smith's a piano player too. He's one of those boogie-woogie pianists around the place. And now it's time for Artie Shaw and his orchestra with Hot Lips Page doing the singing on this one. And this is St. James Infirmary.

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A box back suit and a Stetson hat.

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So I played St. James Infirmary. Oh, go down to the infirmary, eh? Artie Shaw was the player. Great clarinetist, wasn't he? And Hot Lips Page was the singer. Hot Lips Page was born 1908. Oh, lived to 1954. Not very long, was it? American jazz trumpeter and singer. Band leader, and was with Artie Shaw and Count Basie's orchestra, and had his own Walter Page Blue Orchids. There we are. And St. James Infirmary. What are we doing? It's I've only played three or four songs, and it's 18 minutes to one already. Gosh. I think, yeah, well, let's have a look. The next one is the Boswell sisters. Remember Connie Boswell? Well, here she is with her sisters.

That one should have you jumping, shouldn't it? The March of the Bobcats by Bob Crosby and the Bobcats, which included the writers of the song, Bob Crosby, Bob Baudock and Bob Haggard. They were all, one played the bass and one played the drums. It was written in 1937 by those three gentlemen. Before that, the Boswell Sisters, When I Take My Sugar to Tea, a 1931 number. And the Boswell Sisters, American Close Harmony Swinging Trio, a singing trio. They were big from 1925 to 1936. Then Connie Boswell pursued a solo career, sang with the Dorsey Brothers, Glenn Miller, Benny Goodman and Artie Shaw. And that was When I Take My Sugar to Tea. Oh, I told you about that. And the next one's me. This is Ain't Misbehavin'.

That was Fats Waller, who ain't misbehaving. He wrote that song with Andy Razzoff. There it was, a nice song too. 8 minutes to one is the time. A couple of our donors for today's Radiothon. Joan of West Leaderville called in. Thanks, Joan. And thanks for the calling in and the messages you always give us during the week. On these weekend shows, yeah. And Stephen of Wembley, thank you for your donation too. It's nice. Don't forget 93649888. It's Radiothon week, and we're looking for the donations to for the good of the station and for the good of the listeners as well. Now we're going to listen to Gene Krupa, the virtuoso drummer of the swing period. He's going to play Drummin' Man. And Irene Day is the singer. And you listen to Gene Krupa's drumming towards the end of the song. Really good drummer he was too.

Hey, I told you he was a good drummer. There it was. Yeah, Gene Krupa. Great band for the day he was. And that was Drummin' Man. The singer was Gene Krupa with his orchestra there in the background. He's got a CD of all of his music. Well, I don't know about all of it, but lots of it. And the singer was Irene Day. And Irene Day was born January the 17th, 1918, in Lawrence, Massachusetts, in the US of A, of course. She lived till she was 53. She was an American jazz singer, worked with Gene Krupa, with whose orchestra she sang from 1938 to 1941. Krupa and Day recorded 63 titles together, and her biggest hit was Drum Boogie. Oh, I'll have to play that for you, which was recorded in the last session she ever did with Gene Krupa. That's right. Gosh, I forgot. Here's a little Dixieland music from King Oliver. This is an oldie, 1923, this one.

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That was King Oliver, Joseph Nathan Oliver, always called King Oliver, born December the 19th, 1881. That's going back a bit, isn't it? Lived till 1938, which means he was 56 years on Earth. He was an American jazz cornet player and band leader, particularly recognised for his playing style, his pioneering of the mutes in jazz. He also wrote a few numbers, one called Dippermouth Blues, which I like, Sweet Like This, Canal Street Blues, and Dr. Jazz, which you hear quite often. He was a mentor and teacher to Louis Armstrong. There it was. He said, if it wasn't for, Louis Armstrong says, if it wasn't for King Oliver, he wouldn't have made it. There it was. And we heard Sugarfoot Stomp, which was introduced by Fletcher Henderson in his orchestra and is a fine example of early jazz. 1 minute past 1 o'clock, and just to finish the first hour, I don't know, I usually divide my programs up into hours. The first hour I play well-known swing jazz artists and singers and band leaders. Here's Jonah Jones and a little song for you.

0: They are Little Sir Hecko. And it was Jonah Jones, one of the nation's foremost trumpet men. I think the nation is the US of A, that's for sure. When and he's a good singer, apparently. He's better than everyone. He has a history of jazz better than anyone, not only because he lives it, because when Jonah tells a story, he makes everyone sound so good. I think Little Sir Hecko was something I learned at school, actually, wasn't it? Jonah Jones was born 1908, lived for 91 years. 1:05.
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0: Oh, legendary, yes. Big, maybe not. It's the Radiothon, 9364988. Sue and Roz are out in the office waiting for your calls. Well, here's the Dutch Swing College Band.

I beat trad jazz from the Dutch Swing College Band. There it was. Kid Ory wrote that. It's called Savoy Blues. Probably pretty old, probably about 1920 or something like that, which is a while ago. I wasn't even born then. God, there we go. Temperature 16.8 degrees outside. It feels 3 degrees cooler if you're out there. Yeah, the wind was quite cold this morning when I was coming here up to... Fran said to me, you're going to wear shorts to the... I said, it'll be nice and warm in the studio. So there it was. Right now it's time for Don Burrows to play the flute and the Adelaide Jazz Choir. These are the people from the Adelaide Conservatorium of Music. And you recognise the number from, well, Glenn Miller always played this one.

singers with a choir from the Adelaide Conservatorium of Music, and the man playing the flute was the Melbourne flutist, or he usually played a clarinet, really, Don Burrows, and they brought us Tuxedo Junction. Right, now we're going to hear Mr. Perth Piano Man, John Gill, who many of us saw him when he used to play in the Moor. I don't think the Moor was there in John's days. In Hay Street and Murray Street there. Anyhow, here's one for you, Joan. This is a medley of Gershwin numbers. Comes from what John called the Gershwin Songbook.

that was good, wasn't it? You could see John leaning over the piano there in Forest Place playing. That there's nine little bits of songs from Gershwin's songbook. If you can remember, I'll tell you what they were. Rhapsody in Blue, Someone to Watch Over Me, Slaughter on 10th Avenue, Fascinating Rhythm, Lady Be Good, Our Love Is Here to Stay, The Man I Love, It's Wonderful, It's Marvellous, and I've Got Rhythm. There we are, John Gill, Mr. Perth Piano Man, with a medley of Gershwin numbers. 24 after 1 is the time, and you're with Capital Community Radio. Oh, it's Radiothon. Don't forget to ring up. The girls are sitting there. There's no phones ringing. 9364988. Don't forget. If you're, by now it's Saturday afternoon. Most of you would have rung up. Like I said, I was here on Tuesday talking to people, and had lots of calls there. Yeah, it was good. Next up, on this program, if I ever get around to it, is Jesse Gordon, who's a Perth singer, and Mark Turner is the guitarist and also helps Jesse Gordon out with the singing. Jesse Gordon's been touring in Europe, and I sent an email and Scott and Len an email back, and also a couple of weeks ago I got a publicity stuff arrived on my inbox on my computer, received on the 17th of September, not that long ago. Says, "Hello from Perth," and this is from Jesse, of course. "I've been home for a week now, and struth, this is a good time of the year to be in Perth. Wildflowers are abundant and ducklings are cute as heck, and it's neither raining nor infernally hot. I've been doing a few gigs here before I go back to Europe for a month in October. Swing back to Perth again in November to spend my Christmas and New Year in the wintry climates of Sweden, Austria, Spain." Gosh, she gets around a bit, isn't she? And Jesse Gordon is going to be at Ellington's Jazz Club Saturday, September the 26th. That's today, from 5 p.m. till 8:30. It'll be over the football blues by then. So there we are at the Ellingtons. You can see here Jesse Gordon from 5 till 8:30 in a trio. In a trio on September the 30th with Helen Shanahan and Alice Wilson at the Mona Hall at UWA on Friday the 2nd. October 2nd from 7 till 10. There we are. October the 4th, the Duke of Georgia Fremantle. October the 9th, back at Ellington's. Anyhow, if you want to know where Jesse Gordon's going to be, look up on the internet like I had to do. I know, mine came on my... You're not as lucky as me. And anyhow, here's Jesse Gordon and Mark Turner with a number that Mark wrote called Slow Down.

local duo singers and guitar players, Jesse Gordon and Mark Turner. And like, if you want to know where Jesse Gordon's performing, just look it up on the internet and he'll soon tell you. Today I'm full of stories, really. And the next one, I've got this, it's actually on a USB stick, which I usually play CDs, actually. But the 94-year-old gentleman, Dixie Kidd, who was a cornet player from the Storyville Jazz Band, which was put together in Perth in 1973. And it plays consistently since, I don't know if they're still going, I can't remember. It's a Perth. No, I don't know whether they are operating at the moment. It appeared they had all venues around Perth in the old days, dances, weddings, divorces once, barbecues, funerals, river trips, concerts, church services and ordinary pub gigs. Anyhow, Dixie Kidd sent a message to the station and I rang him up and he said he had some music and he put that he emailed me a couple of songs every few days for a while and took me about two or three hours to work out how to get it onto onto a USB. Actually, I rang my daughter and she told me, but that was too complicated. Anyhow, I found out it's pretty easy now, but you can only get a couple at a time. And the on the old Storyville Jazz Band, the clarinet was played by Peter Groose, the trombone Bob Benton, the banjo Graham Palmer, the something SBS by Alex DeVry, what's that, bass I suppose, yeah, and the drums by Nigel Ridgway, who plays for the Heritage Band. We're here in a minute. Dixie Kidd.

the man, the 94-year-old who sent me the music, played the cornet, and occasionally Peter Cowie played the piano. Well, there it is. And surely if Guildford's listening... Oh, sorry, that popped up on the screen. Surely if Guildford's listening to the program... Actually, I've got to... what am I going to do? Oh, yes. The old Storyville Jazz Band and Have You Ever Been Lonely?

0: There we are. 20 minutes to two. That was the Storyville Jazz Band, as formed in 1973. Dixie Kid sent me that song on an email, and I converted it. Oh, really brilliant. I don't know when it was recorded, but there it was. Thanks very much. It was called Have You Ever Been Lonely? The score I've got on my screen, between Dockers and Brisbane's only one kick. The difference, and it doesn't have to be a very good kick. As long as it doesn't go out of bounds, it'll be all right. I said we were going to hear the Heritage Reunion Jazz Band with Nigel Ridgway playing the drums, and I don't know. No, he doesn't sing on this one, I don't think. He does. And it's called Flip Flop Fly. There we are. And, of course, the Heritage Reunion Jazz Band, a local jazz band. Excuse me. You can find out where they are, like you can find out where Jesse Gordon is by just having a look on Google. Phil the Welshman, Phil from Melville, who comes up occasionally on a Wednesday night and is my producer on a Wednesday night show. He's listening to the program, particularly likes blues numbers. This is a swing show, Phil. Maybe you get a little bit of blues. I tell you what, both you and Dawn will like. I've got a clear lane of it later, so don't go away. Stay with me, Phil, and see what happens. But there we are. Now we've got, like I said, the Heritage Jazz Band with Flip Flop Flap.
1: There's a blues song it is called Flip Flop Fly. Okay. So here we go, boys. We've got a nice riff going with the front line here.

0: jazz band. That was recorded at Ellington's here in Perth.
1: Great for rock and roll, that, and jiving, isn't it?
0: Oh, he's still going, was he? Nigel, come on. It was recorded at Ellington's in July 2025. Nigel Ridgway with the singer. It was called Flip Flop Fly. That was good. What was I going to say? Oh, yes. When you pledge donations to Capital Radio, we've got a whole raft of prizes that you go into the draw for after the day's over, after the appeal's finished and the money's come in, then we have the draw. One of them is a Rottnest helicopter tour around and a lunch for two people valued at $2,500. Frank Parker's going to give us $1,500 to upgrade your upholstery if you'd like to do that. Frank Crosby's upholstery, $1,000 from Coles or Woodworths, and a $300 voucher for dinner at Sienna's. And we've got the promo for Sienna's right now.
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0: And that's one of the prizes that you might win if you donate to Capital's Radiothon. Right. Phil Hatton's band, the Manhattans. That's a local group too. Here they are with these were live in Fremantle. That was recorded them by the Manhattans live in Fremantle in February 2024.

Oh, there we are. That was the Corner House Jazz Band with a number called, oh, no, it wasn't. It was Manhattan's. Phil Hatton's band, the Manhattan's with Avalon, live at Fremantle in a couple of years ago. I'm going to play the Corner House Jazz Band now. And the Corner House Jazz Band, if you're interested, next Tuesday, the 29th, they'll be at the Jazz Club of WA at the Civic Hotel out there on Beaufort Street. And it's their night. Oh, they're a great band too, the Corner House Jazz Band. I might go. If I go along, come up and say hello to me. And it'll be good to hear from you. The following week, Phil Hatton's Bechet Legacy Band, where they play a tribute to Sidney Bechet, the French trumpet player. And there it was there at the 6th of October at the Jazz Club of WA, Civic Hotel in Beaufort Street. Now, after this one, don't go away, Dawn, because you're going to hear Cleo Lane. But right now, the Corner House Jazz Band.

the Corner House Jazz Band with New Orleans Blues. Like I said, they'll be on at the Jazz Club of WA at Civic Hotel, Beaufort Street in Perth next Tuesday at 7:30. Go along. Good crowd out there, good dance floor. You can get meals and a drink or two. Right, getting back to Radiothon, I've got to acknowledge you, these donors. Thanks very much for donating to our Radiothon show. Chris of Les Verdes sent us in some money. Well, it's going to anyhow. Jennifer of Lathlane, thank you very much for your donation. And Aaron of Woodvale, very good, very generous donation from Aaron. Thanks for you people. Don't forget, as I said, you go into the draw for prizes. Also, there's daily baskets that are drawn up certain time after the today's show. There we are. Right now, for everybody who likes it, Phil, this is a little... This is not exactly a swing number, is it? This is Dame Cleolane.

A great song, that. 1 minute past two is the time, and you're listening to Alan Watson and Sue and Ros on Capital Community Radio here at, in the Wireless Hill at Ardross in Perth in the middle of Radiothon. And thank you for all the donations that have come in the last couple of hours. Yeah, Sin in the Clowns was written by Stephen Sondheim, and he was wrote some unusual songs, wrote some good ones too, including that one. What was I going to do next? Ah, yes, I'm going to play another number from the Storyville Jazz Band, that Dixie Kid, the 94-year-old man, sent me on email, and I put them on the USB stick. And now we're going to hear them. This is recorded in Perth, of course. It's a Perth band. And this is Beale Street Blues.

Perth band, the Storyville Jazz Band, with Beale Street Blues. The singer is Lee Clark. Can't find much about Lee Clark. I think there's probably a pretty old recording there. Like I said, sent to me by a 94-year-old Dixie kid who played in the band, played the cornet. Good on him. And yes, so we're getting on to the last hour of... we've gone past it, haven't we? But anyhow, running out of time. So, oh, poor old Kirsty, you've been in trouble. I've been running into a program at 3 o'clock. Yeah, oh well. I don't know what the score is on the big match in Melbourne, but, we'll see. Obviously, it's still not going in our favour. It would be on the board otherwise. Right. I've got for the feature this afternoon, around about 2 o'clock, I always feature something. We're going to hear someone called Willis Conover, and we see how he puts a program together, how he builds a song, and how the music is like that. Anyhow, it's a little bit of talking in it, but you get to know how to make a song.

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1: I can assure you it's not going to run for an hour.

0: One of the high schools I attended, up around Buffalo, New York, an upperclassman wrote a skit about that presumably took place in a radio station, and I was given the part of the radio announcer, and I read my little bit, and afterwards people said, "You sounded just like a real radio announcer." And I said, "Oh," because at the age of 14, you're not too sure where you've been, let alone where you're going, and this was an indication of where I might want to go professionally, or at least where I wanted to go after I left home. And then a couple of years later, I took part in a spelling contest for three states down on the eastern shore of Maryland and wound up in the finals, which were broadcast on a Wilmington, Delaware radio station. And I came out in the last three, and the announcer for the program came out of the control room and said, the engineer was saying, "Boy, listen to this fellow talk, and if you ever want a job in radio, come to us." It happened that I came back to him when I wanted a job in radio, and he didn't remember me, but at least he decided for me that that was what I was going to try to do. Working in radio, I found in putting records together to make programs that certain records sounded more interesting to me than others. They had more vitality, more excitement, more, I don't know what it was, and I played those more and more often. And after a while, a fellow in a nearby record store, a clerk who was also a musician, said, "Since you like these records so much, why don't you get this magazine and find out what it is you're playing?" And the magazine was Downbeat, and I found that what I was playing was called jazz. It just happened that way. Of course, Downbeat and other publications and other founts of information and guidance, whether they're published or spoken, can only indicate a direction for your understanding and your taste to go, and it's very useful at the beginning. After you learn what the consensus is on the music you like, if you're anybody at all, you begin to break away from what other people think and feel and develop your own feelings about it, still retaining what you have felt from what they told you should feel originally. This was the very early 50s or late 40s, I suppose.
1: Mm-hmm.
0: And I was not entirely in love with the requirements of commercial domestic broadcasting.
1: With your taste in music, I can well understand that.
0: And so I tried to balance my programming activities with what they wanted part of the time, but also at my insistence, some time to play what I wanted the way I wanted to. This still caused an argument with the station manager at least once a week. So when I heard that the Voice of America was deciding to do a jazz program, I called, or as a matter of fact, I asked a friend in the State Department, whom I knew only as a friend, but I recall that he was also in the State Department. I thought that a call from him might get in on a slightly higher level over there, and he called, and fortunately, he reached the one person in authority at the Voice of America who knew and liked jazz, and that was John Wiggum. And John invited me over, and we talked, and we both knew immediately that we both knew about the music. And from there, I won't say that the sailing was smooth, but it wasn't as difficult as it had been in commercial radio. A program is like a symphony. A composer will take notes and put them together. All I can do as a non-musician is to take records and put them in a sequence that builds a structure that reflects and stimulates my feelings. And fortunately, I'm in a position to do it so that other people can share it with me. But there comes a time in such a program when only a certain performer doing a certain kind of performance is the right performer and performance to follow the record that preceded and to precede the record that follows. And at this point, I'm simply not going to go to the top 40 list. It's the only completely happy job I've ever had, Jerry.
1: Wonderful.
0: They have they've not only left me alone, as they promised, assured me that they trusted my taste and experience and ability, but they've supported me by keeping other people from jumping on me or from interfering with what I did. driving from the Voice of America to where I was living, about 5 minutes away, one night, and it was raining, and the windshield wiper was going, dunk, dink, dunk, dink, dunk, dink. So I started coming up with a melody where, dunk, dunk, dunk, ding, dunk, ding, da, dunk, ding, ding, ding, da, dunk, ding, da, dunk, and so forth. And when I got home, I wrote some words to fit it. It's called Where Does the Moon Go? And it went, where does the moon go? Why do the stars glow? Ask any question you please. What makes the trees tall? Why does the snow fall? I know the answers to these. But ask me where love goes. Ask me why doors close. Ask me to answer those. I cannot tell. Love is a true word. Love was a new word. Then all I heard was farewell. Well, I wrote it out the best way I could, and
2: that's beautiful and sad, but yeah. Something that can be identified with worldwide.
0: Well, this great pianist, Bill Evans, copied it out on a music sheet and harmonized it properly, and I had copies of that made. And one time, about 15 years ago, something like that, I was going to Bucharest, Romania, and I took a copy along to give to a pianist I knew there. And that's, maybe it was 20 years ago, 25, I've forgotten. But about 10 years later, I got a letter from a Romanian girl who had moved to Holland. Her name was Maiza. Her last name, I'm not sure. And she was making a record and wanted to know if I would give her permission to record this. She said that she learned it from a young gypsy girl who had learned it from the pianist that I had left it with, and she wanted to record it. So
2: is that right?
0: Of course, by all means. Please
2: send me. Do you have a recording here?
0: Yeah, I said, please send me a copy of the record. And I was astounded when I heard it, because here I was just windshield wiper, and 5 minutes or so, and here comes all this almost symphonic instrumentation.

skyline.

0: There was a poem or something from Willis Conover from National Public Radio in America there. And before that, Harry wrote a song about when he heard it from his windscreen wipers. You know, I think some of the modern songs, that's the way they write them all the time. Well, but this is different. This is swing, this is jazz, and this is Saturday afternoon swing shift. The temperature at the moment, 16.7, feels 3 degrees cooler if you're outside, and the wind's from the south-southeast at 17 kilometres an hour. Wah, wah, thank you, Wah Young, actually. Thank you for your donation. Apparently you were urged to make a donation to us by a friend. Good on you. Thanks very much for that. And don't forget, this radiothon, still 9364988. We've got to Sue in the office and Roz is with her. So there's two of them there, so you can, oh, ring up as much as you like. There it is. All right. Here's Paul Bird's local band, the Hot Sand Hoppers. This was recorded live out at the Jazz Club of WA. It's Sheldon Brooks' number, the Darktown Strutter's Ball. The singer here is Roy. Roy, yeah, can I see if I can read my writing? Roy Bryant, who's... No, that's not right. The singer is the bass player, Jason Wood. Yeah, I've heard him before. Here he is with Darktown Strutter's Ball.
1: One, two, three, one.

0: down to get you in a taxi, honey, about 8:30. Oh, it's 3:29. That was the Hot Sand Hoppers from Perth, a local live at the Jazz Club of WA on the 9th of June 2026. The band's led by Paul Bird, who's the treasurer down there and a friend of the station, friend of everybody's actually, yeah.
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0: And now we're going to hear Satin Doll. It's played by Jimmy Hamilton, who's a clarinet and sax player. Satin Doll, of course, was written by Duke Ellington, with the words which we won't hear, written by Johnny Mercer. Oh, there it is. You're with Alan Watson on Capital Community Radio's Saturday afternoon swing shift during Radiothon. 93649888's the number. Still got a chance to win some of our prizes if you pledge us a donation. Oh, we need the money. That's right. Here it is, Satin Doll.

0: Well, we've had some good music this afternoon, haven't we? Gosh, including Satin Doll, written by Duke Ellington, Billy Strayhorn, lyrics by Johnny Mercer, back in 1953. Played for us today by Jimmy Hamilton, who was born 1917, lived till 1994. American jazz clarinet, tenor saxophonist, arranger, composer and musical educator. Best known for his 25 years with Duke Ellington. Gosh, you'd have got to know the crowd, wouldn't you? He was born in Dillon, South Carolina, and grew up in Philadelphia. Oh, there it was. 1943, he replaced Barney Bigard in the Duke Ellington Orchestra and stayed with Ellington till 1968. And you heard it on Capital.
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0: There, good afternoon to Mr. Hughes. Still at work on a Saturday afternoon. There we are, two of us oldies out there looking after the public, John. And, John Hughes has been associated with our station since its inception 23 years ago. I was thinking... I think it was a bit further longer than that, even there. I think this is my 22nd radiothon, so I hope you've sent me some money set in on this particular program. It doesn't matter as long as we get it during the week. You're in just right. Capital Radio and its radiothon. That was Satin Doll, of course. You just heard that. What was I going to do? Oh, Julie Anthony's going to sing. She's an Australian singer, isn't she? And she's helped out here by... I've lost it. by Don Burrows, of course. Don Burrows plays the flute. Rodgers and Hammerstein wrote My Funny Valentine. And with Don Burrows, we've probably got George Goller on guitar.

0: That was Julie Anthony with a great backup there by Lynn Barnard on the flute there, wasn't he? Now, Bob Barnard's the trumpet player, and then Lynn Barnard's the drummer, but it wasn't even them at all. It was, who knows, John Burroughs, of course, playing the flute. And Julie Anthony with a Rodgers and Hammerstein number, My Funny Valentine. Julie Anthony was with the Seekers for a while, wasn't she? Remember that? She was lost a bit amongst the Seekers, but there she was, beautifully sung My Funny Valentine. What have I got to... the promo. Here we are. Listen to this one.
1: 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A Corsair helicopter tour and lunch for two to Rottnest Island, valued at $2,500, a $1,500 upholstery gift voucher from Parker Interiors, a $1,000 Coles shopping voucher, one night's accommodation for two, including breakfast, at the Esplanade Hotel Fremantle by Ridges. 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
0: So you've been listening to it all week, have you? There we are. Still got time to give us some money. And, 93649888. We've got two ladies out there waiting. We've got four of them now. We've got Tanya and Kirsty as well. Kirsty getting ready to take over at 3 o'clock. By then, we ought to know who won the football match. Well, just about, anyhow. Right now, Len... this time, we're going to get Lynn Barnard, the drummer, and Bob Barnard, the playing the trumpet, with Fats Waller, Andy Razoff, number Honeysuckle Rose.

That was Honeysuckle Rose, and played by Len Barnard here from Melbourne, of course, Australian band, written in 1928 by Fats Waller and Andy Razoff. I've been playing this Storyville jazz band music all, well, not all. I've had two of them so far this afternoon. The numbers are Dixie Kid, a 95-year-old man from the Storyville jazz band, was formed in Perth back in 1973, and he sent me emailed me the songs, and I put them on a USB stick. Very smart too, I thought. Took me a while to do it. And here he is. Here's the Storyville jazz band with Mood Indigo.

the all-birth band, the Storyville Jazz Band. And that was Mood Indigo. Oh, there we are. Oh, the game looks pretty exciting. It's pretty close at the moment out there. Tanya's got the TV set up, watching it on her... Oh, I can't bear to do that. Rightio, it's nearly time for me to hand over to Kirsty. So thank you for being with us this afternoon. It's been, we hope you enjoyed the show, poems and all. I hope you enjoyed all of those. And there it was. And I thank you for the support for our appeal week for Radiothon, and it's great to see you. I'll be back next Saturday to do it all over again with Radio... No, we're finished with that. Just with Capital Community Radio on Saturday afternoon swing shift.

This is the Rob Heiner Trio, and that was recorded up in Darlington, here in the hills behind Perth. We've just got a minute to go.

0: 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On this Radiothon and Grand Final day, the time is creeping up towards 3 o'clock, and time for Kirsty. Come in, Kirsty.
1: 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Thank you so much for another wonderful Saturday afternoon swing shift here on Capital Community Radio 101.7 FM and Capital on Perth Digital. And a big thank you to his two producers today, Sue and Roz. And of course, you must all know now, we're right at the tail end of our Radiothon, our annual drive to keep the support for our wonderful radio station Capital going, keep the lights on, keep the music playing. And we really would love any donations and pledges to our station to keep us all here. We'll have a whole lot of volunteers with their own time and own music, so it's going to be a fun 3 hours. It's always great fun. So I have my producer Tanya here for today. My name's Kirsty, and you're listening now to Golden Days of Radio. I'll be with you right through until 6 o'clock this evening, and I'll be letting you know all of our wonderful prizes we have and getting to chat to the listeners out there. Will be lovely for Tanya as well. So do give us a call. The number here, 9364 9888. We'd love to hear from you. And yes, we have so many wonderful prizes. I'll get to those shortly. But to start off, let's have a quick look at our weather. It's a little chilly out there, 16.7. We're expecting a top of 18 today. There is a medium chance of showers, but that will become less likely in the late afternoon and evening. And then for tonight, we're going down to a low of 11, pretty chilly. And then tomorrow, it's warming up a little bit to 22 for Sunday, the 27th of September. It's going to be a partly cloudy day with a high chance of showers, most likely in the morning and afternoon, anywhere up to 5 millimetres. And there's also the chance of a thunderstorm tomorrow. And then for Monday, the 28th of September, down to a low overnight of 12 and then a maximum of 21. Another partly cloudy day and another high chance of showers, most likely the morning and afternoon, also the possibility of a thunderstorm, and anywhere up to 4 millimetres. Okay, I'm going to launch into the programme. Lots of bright, breezy music for you this afternoon for our Radiothon, so I hope you enjoy the selection of music. And then during the talk breaks, I'll let you know all about the prizes that you can go into the running for. So let's start off today's Golden Days with Artie Shaw.

Well, on this very chilly afternoon here in Perth, it's nice to imagine ourselves in blue Hawaii with Elvis Presley. And we started off today's program with Artie Shaw's orchestra and a little number called the Special Delivery Stomp. Well, our radiothon goes right through until tomorrow. It started last Monday, so if you've already called and pledged or donated, a very big thank you to you, but you still have the rest of today and tomorrow to throw in your support for this wonderful radio station, Capital Community Radio, all our volunteers, producers and presenters, and everyone who works behind the scenes. 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We have everything going 24/7 here, lights and music, so you know how things cost, so it's really, really wonderful to have your support as well. So Tanya's out there ready to take your call, 9364-9888. We do have some daily prizes. I've just been eyeing off these beautiful gift baskets outside the back at the office here, and we have the daily gift baskets. We also have some gift vouchers from Direct Seafoods in O'Connor and some gift vouchers from Bunnings as well. And our major prize, if you go in the running, if you pledge or donate, the major prize is a Corsair Rottnest Island helicopter tour and lunch for two people, which is valued at $2,500. So that sounds like a lovely, lovely thing to do in our summer over at beautiful Rottnest, doesn't it? Okay, well, let's get back into the music, and with Brenda Lee.

Well, that was a big hit in the late 50s for then husband and wife team Louis Prima and Keeley Smith, and that old Black Magic. We also heard from Glenn Miller's orchestra with Peg of My Heart from the late 1930s, and we started off with the original female rock singer, I guess you could call her, Brenda Lee, and Our Day Will Come. And Our Day Will Come, I guess, won't it? Right, well, during Radiothon, I suppose it's good to let the listeners know how all the presenters got where they are. I've been doing radio for about 13 and a half years now. It's been wonderful, best job in the world. And the best thing, apart from belonging to Capital and getting to know all the wonderful people here, is also when the listeners call in with their favourite songs. I must say it's really expanded my musical repertoire as well. There's songs that people alert you to that suddenly become your favourites too. That's the best thing about the interaction we have with our wonderful listeners out there. So if you'd like to pop through a donation, all our donations are tax deductible as well, and Capital is a not-for-profit organisation run by volunteers, and we do need your support, so we'd love to hear from you. I have some people out there who are happy to take your call. Remember, our number here, Capital, is 93649888, and you'll go into the running for some daily prizes and then some fabulous major prizes as well. So we'd love to hear from you. Okay, here's another song for you.

Well, some fantastic local Perth talent there, Libby Hammer and the Hypnotoast Big Band with A Toast to You. And we heard from Jack Jones with his big hit from 1968, Live for Life. Some very prophetic words in there, isn't there? Well, with our Radiothon, here's another one of our major prizes for you that's on offer until the end of Radiothon here at Capital tomorrow. And that's one of our very, very loyal sponsors, Frank Parker Upholstery, is offering a prize valued up to $1,500 with any of your upholstery requirements at all. So that's also a fabulous prize. And we do have a third prize too, which is a $1,000 credit card from Coles or Woolworths, which would come in handy to a lot of people out there. So if you'd like to pop in a pledge, we have our very friendly volunteers happy to assist you right now. So give us a call here at Capital Community Radio on 9364 9888. And let's go now to one of the most popular vocal groups of the 1950s.

everyone's favourite Harry Secombe, If I Ruled the World. We also heard the Third Man theme, and that was performed by Guy Lombardo and his Royal Canadians, and we started off that trio with the Platters, Crying in the Chapel. Well, it's almost 25 to 4 already. You're tuned into Capital Community Radio, 101.7 FM, and Capital on Perth Digital. And my name's Kirsty. I'm joined by my producer, Tanya, for our radiothon here. And you're listening to Golden Days of Radio here on Capital. We're with you right through until 6 o'clock this evening. And if you'd like to pop in a call, make a pledge, make a donation, it would be greatly, greatly appreciated. Our number here is 9364 9888, and Tanya will be happy to take your details as well. And I have to mention our fourth prize. It's a $300 voucher for a dinner for two, or maybe more, at Sienna's in Leederville. 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

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And you can go into the running by giving us a call, 9364-9888. Now, here's a song for anyone contemplating waltzing down the aisle.

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And did you recognise that song? It was Moon Glow, and that was presented by Nelson Riddle's Orchestra. And we also heard from Sarah Vaughan with Waltzing Down the Aisle. Well, you must know that all our presenters and producers here are volunteers here at Capital Community Radio, and donate their own time, their own music to keep you entertained 24 hours a day, 7 days a week. But like everything, it costs money, so any pledge or donation that you have is very, very greatly appreciated. And I think our phones are quiet at the moment, so if you'd like to pop in a call, keep my producer Tanya busy, you can call us on 9364988. You'll go in the running for one of our daily prizes. We have beautiful gift baskets out the back there. We also have gift vouchers from Direct Seafoods in O'Connor and also Bunnings. And then at the end of Radiothon, we'll be drawing our top 10 major prizes as well. So you're going to the running for that. But most importantly, you'll be keeping us on air for another year to present all the wonderful, diverse music that you enjoy here at Capital. Okay, let's hear from a very popular vocal group from the 1950s.

Well, we got Frank Sinatra 1.5 times there, didn't we? Ah, the joys of technology. How little it matters, how little we know. We also went back to the 1940s with Australian band leader George Trevor and his orchestra, and a vocal by Annette Kluger with One Little Kiss in the Moonlight. And we started off with an anti-diabetic song, I should call it, Sugar Time, with the Maguire Sisters. And I've had a very kind donation from Jennifer from Korea. And a big hello to you, Jennifer, and a big thank you for your wonderful donation. You'll go in the running during Radiothon here at Capital for all our daily and major prizes. So thanks again. It's very much appreciated. And we're coming up to almost 4 o'clock. I've got time for about another three songs for you. And then at 4 o'clock, I'll have your updated weather for you.

And the time now is 4 o'clock. You're listening to Capital Community Radio 101.7 FM and Capital on Perth Digital. My name's Kirsty. I'm joined by my producer Tanya here at Capital for our week-long of Radiothon, finishing off tomorrow evening. And remember our number at the station if you'd like to pop in a call or a pledge, 9364 9888, and Tanya will be happy to take all your details down. Just before the hour there, we heard from Ray Anthony in his orchestra and chorus with The Moon Is Low. We also heard local talent James Flynn singing live with the song More. And we started off that trio with Nana Mouskouri and C'est Bon La Vie. And looking at our weather, we did hit a top of 17.2 at 25 minutes past one, and it's currently 16.8 at the moment. The rest of the evening, there is the chance of a thunderstorm in the northeast, and winds are southeasterly, 25 to 40 kilometres per hour. And then going down to a low tonight of 11. And tomorrow, Sunday the 27th of September, our final day of Radiothon here at Capital, we're going for a top of 22. It's going to be a partly cloudy day with a high chance of showers, which will most likely be in the morning and the afternoon. And during the morning and afternoon, there's also the chance of a thunderstorm. We're looking at anywhere up to 5 millimetres. And then for Monday the 28th of September, after a low of 12, we're going for a similar top of 21, another partly cloudy day, and a high chance of showers and a thunderstorm in the morning and afternoon, and anywhere up to 4 millimetres. So a little bit chilly today. It's almost like we had summer for a while there, didn't we? And now it's gone back downhill again. It's that spring for you, isn't it? Okay, well, we have our Radiothon once a year. We've been going since last Monday, the 21st. We're going right through until tomorrow evening, the 28th, with the rest of Radiothon. And our very friendly volunteers are happy to assist you right now. So you can give us a call and give us a little contribution to Capital Community Radiothon Radio and our Radiothon 2026. The number again is 9364 9888, and we take credit card details, cash, check, bank transfers, a little bit of everything there. So Tanya will be very happy to help you out there. And anything is very, very gratefully acknowledged as well. Let's start off our second hour of Golden Days of Radio with a song from one of those glorious Hollywood musicals.

Andy Williams is Up, Up and Away, and we had Judy Garland, If You Feel Like Singing, Sing, from her final MGM musical she did in 1950 with Gene Kelly called Summer Stock. And I've had a couple of callers. Thank you so much for your donation, Nigel from Nedlands. You're very, very generous. Lovely to hear from you. And I've also had a pledge from Neville from Mount Claremont. So thank you to both of you. Very, very greatly appreciated. And if you're a new listener to Capital Community Radio, you can head to our website, which is capitalcommunityradio.com, and it'll show you all our producers, presenters, the music we play here. We do a diverse range of music from the 30s right through to the early 80s in every genre: easy listening, jazz, swing, rock and roll, country. We have a requests program, a little bit of disco, some dance music, some classical, a little bit of everything that appeals to a nice wide range of musical tastes. And we're all very passionate here about what we do, so we would love your support here during Radiothon 2026 here at Capital. And you can give my producer Tanya a call. The number here at Capital is 9364988, and you'll go in the running for all our daily and major prizes. And another couple of our major prizes I must mention here: we have a prize of a night at the Tradewinds Hotel in Fremantle, including breakfast, and another one for a night at stay at the Esplanade Hotel in Fremantle with breakfast as well. That would be a lovely gift. Time to get away and get pampered, isn't it? So that's what it's all about. You'll go in the running for all those wonderful major prizes, which will be drawn just a little after Radiothon. Okay, well, we'll move along with the music. We've got one of the most popular vocal groups of all time with this next song.

Ah, that wonderful piece was from the hugely talented Nat King Cole on the piano there with Nelson Riddle's orchestra. And the song was Stella by Starlight. That was from a wonderful album he did in 1955 called The Piano Style of Nat King Cole, going back to his roots as a jazz pianist. And we also heard from the Andrews Sisters, backed by Guy Lombardo's orchestra, with Stars Are the Windows of Heaven. Well, some of our other prizes we have here during Radiothon, which is has been going since Monday and finishing up tomorrow. There's also a couple of George Day Caravan starter kits in our major prize pool, as well as a couple of prizes for a dolphin cruise in Mandra. I actually went on one of those a few years back and it was really, really great. Good weather. Luckily, I was blessed with some good weather and very, very interesting as well. So, yes, wonderful prizes to go in the draw for. And remember, our major prize we have on offer is the Corsair Rottnest Island helicopter tour and lunch for two people, which is valued at $2,500. So remember, you can give my producer Tanya a call, and the number here at Capital, 9364988. And anything you're able to pledge or donate is tax deductible here. 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And you're listening to Kirsty here. This is Golden Days of Radio. And myself and my producer, Tanya, are with you right through until 6 o'clock this evening. Golden Days is a bit of a mixture of music from the late 30s right through to the late 70s, relaxing for your late Saturday afternoon. Okay, let's I always like to say, let's have our daily dollop of Doris.

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old songs, is there? And we also heard from Doris Day and Stay With The Happy People. We're all very happy here at Capital at this time of year. It's a great bunch of people. 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And we welcome anything you're able to donate as well to keep us running, keep all the bills paid, the lights on, and most importantly, the music playing. Oh, we're coming up to almost halfway through the show, or rather, I'm having a ball here. I hope you are too, and enjoying this afternoon. Been a little bit chilly out there, but a good opportunity to rug up inside next to the radio with a nice hot cuppa of something. And we can all dream about the sunshine. That's what this next song's about.

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2: I love you. I love you.

the cascading strings of Mantovani, and that lovely little number was called Spring in Montmartre. We also heard from Alma Cogan and songwriter Lionel Bart with the I Love You bit. And we started off with Australia's own Helen Reddy, We'll Sing in the Sunshine. Well, just after halfway through Golden Days of Radio already, I hope you're enjoying your Saturday afternoon and enjoying all the music that we're rolling out for you here for our radiothon here at Capital Community Radio, which has been going since Monday, going all the way through until tomorrow evening. So you have the chance to ring in and pledge any donation you're able to provide to keep us running, and you'll be in the running for all our major prizes. And we also have some wonderful daily prizes. There's some beautiful gift baskets out the back. I've just been eyeing them off, and full of goodies. So one person a day will be in the running for one of those lovely gift baskets. And we also have daily gift vouchers from Direct Seafoods in O'Connor, one of our fantastic sponsors, and also to Bunnings as well, who has lots of gift vouchers. 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And you can give my producer Tanya a call. The number here at Capital, 93649888. 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

Oh, that's a little bit of nostalgia for me. My dad made a little mixtape for me when I was travelling along, getting car sick, and that song was actually on the tape. I think Dad must have gleaned it off the radio somehow, but yes, that brings back memories for me. I'm sure there's a lot of songs we play here at Capital that take you back and bring back little, jog your memory somewhere, doesn't it? And that was, of course, Olivia Newton-John. And we also heard from Howard Keel with Rosemary, which was originally a Nelson Eddy and Jeanette MacDonald movie from the late 1930s, and at MGM they remade the film in the mid-1950s with Howard Keel, who did it great justice as well, didn't he? Well, Capital Community Radio has been on the air for nearly 25 years, and it's because of the very kind donations of our wonderful listeners out there that we're still here, alive and kicking, and giving you all the music that you enjoy from the 30s right through to the 80s in all different genres. So if you'd like to pop in a call during our radiothon, go in the running for some wonderful major and daily prizes, you can call now on 9364 9888. My producer Tanya will be happy to take all your details down. I'll give you a big shout out on the air, and we'll be very, very grateful for anything you're able to donate to keep the lights on, keep the music playing for another year. Okay, well, here on Golden Days we always love to play some duets, and here's two of the greats for you.

own John Farnham there with Gilly's song and written for his wife Gillian. And we also heard from Django Reinhardt and Stefan Grappelli with their composition Daphne. And we started off with a duet by Bing Crosby and Rosemary Clooney with Green Grow the Lilacs. Well, I have about 5 minutes until 5 o'clock, and then on the hour I'll give you some more weather details, and I've got time for a couple more songs. 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

We're just after 5 o'clock here at Capital Community Radio 101.7 FM and Capital on Perth Digital. We just heard from Gordon McRae and Giselle McKenzie on Rosary Hill, and we also heard before them Jo Stafford, and she had Nat King Cole on piano with I'll Be With You in Apple Blossom Time. Well, a very good afternoon, and my name's Kirsty. I'm joined by my producer Tanya, and this is Golden Days of Radio. We're heard every Saturday afternoon from 3 till 6, so we're both with you for one more hour until 6 o'clock, and we're having a ball here with our Radiothon here at Capital R, annual drive to keep the lights on, the music playing, and to also for us to say a big thank you for your support out there in Perth and wherever you're listening, maybe interstate, down south, up north, or around the world. It's always lovely to have your support, and you can listen to all the best music from the 30s right through to the 80s here on Capital. And if you'd like to pop in a call with a pledge or a donation, our number here is 9364 9888. And looking at our weather, it's dipped slightly to 16.4 degrees, and for the rest of the evening I think the rain's hanging off probably until tomorrow, so the winds will be southeasterly, 25 to 40 kilometres per hour, down to a low tonight of 11, and then for tomorrow, Sunday the 27th of September, a maximum of 22. It's going to be a partly cloudy day with a high chance of showers, which will most likely be in the morning and the afternoon, and there is also the chance of a thunderstorm, up to about 5 millimetres tomorrow. And then for Monday the 28th of September, after a low of 12, we're looking for a similar top of 21, another partly cloudy day with showers and the chance of a thunderstorm, most likely in the morning and afternoon, and anywhere for up to about 4 millimetres of rain, a little bit of rain hanging through as we go through almost, oh gosh, almost through to middle of spring. It's ploughing along, isn't it? Okay, well, we're going to launch into the third and final hour of Golden Days of Radio, and remember to stay tuned at 6 o'clock for Capital Country, or your favourite capital numbers, country numbers, I should say, to see you right through into your early Saturday evening. We're going to start off with a big favourite of our Golden Days listeners to start off our third hour.

The sunshine of my life. That was a huge hit in the early 1970s. And we also heard from Mario Lanza with The Loveliest Night of the Year. Well, it's been a lovely afternoon of the year for me here. Been having a great time. I hope you have too at home. I hope you've been enjoying your late Saturday afternoon. We're here at Capital Community Radio right in the midst of our annual Radiothon for 2026, where we ask our very loyal listeners everywhere to pop in a call and donate maybe whatever you can. Go in the running to win all our major and daily prizes as well. Some of our other major prizes, we have a Frank Parker upholstery prize to the value of $1,500 for anything you have that needs fixing and upholstering in your house. They do a wonderful job and they're a very loyal sponsor to us here at Capital. We also have a $1,000 credit card from Coles or Woolworths to help with the shopping, which is very much needed at this time of the year, isn't it? Christmas is only 3 months away. And we also have a $300 voucher for dinner at Sienna's restaurant in Leederville, one of the stalwarts of the Italian scene here in Perth. They're a beautiful restaurant. I've been there many times and the food is absolutely exquisite. So some beautiful prizes there. And of course, we have daily gift baskets, gift vouchers from Direct Seafoods in O'Connor, and also some Bunnings gift vouchers too. So plenty of reasons for you to pick up the phone and pop in a call to my producer, Tanya. She'll be happy to have a chat with you and take down all your information. You can give us a call right now on 9364 9888. 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Okay, who have we got for you now? Oh, another wonderful duet for you.

The lovely voice of Margaret Whiting, An Affair of the Heart. We also heard the Academy Award-winning song Que Sera Sera, performed by Billy Vaughan's orchestra. And we started off with the sparring Tennessee Ernie Ford and K-Star with You're My Sugar. I think all the married couples out there can probably relate to that one, can't they? Well, we have about 40 minutes left of the show. We have Colleen setting up in the next studio to present Capital Country for you at 6 o'clock. And in the meantime, if you'd like to pop in a call, have a chat to my producer, Tanya, with a donation for us for our radiothon, which goes right through until tomorrow. We've been going since Monday, and we have many wonderful prizes to give out to all those lovely listeners out there. And we would love your support as well. So you can give us a call here at the studio, 9364 9888. We'd love to hear from you. Okay, another duet for all those Golden Days listeners out there. This is Jan Pierce and Jane Powell.

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Well, we had two songs there from very famous musicals. That was Vic Damone with the Academy Award-winning song from the musical of the same name, Gigi. And we heard from Jan Pierce and Jane Powell with I Talk to the Trees, which was from the very famous Broadway musical Paint Your Wagon. That was from the early 1950s, and it wasn't made into a movie until the late 1960s with Lee Marvin and Clint Eastwood as well. Okay, well, I know we have a lot of Golden Days listeners out there who love the big bands of the 30s and 40s, and here's one of the greats, Benny Goodman.

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Now, that's definitely what you'll get here on Capital Community Radio, 101.7 FM and Capital Digital. Lots of music. And that was Petula Clark. We also heard from Frank Ifield with San Antonio Rose. And we started off that set with a song called Get Rhythm in Your Feet and Music in Your Soul. And that was Benny Goodman's orchestra and Helen Ward on vocal. Well, I have about 24 minutes left. I'd love to get your calls in. You can have a chat to my producer, Tanya, here for our Capital Annual Radiothon 2026. And we'd love to have any donation or pledge you can go into the draw for. We have 10 major prizes and daily prizes, some beautiful gift baskets out the back in the lunchroom there, sitting there, making me very jealous. And we also have some gift vouchers from Direct Seafoods in O'Connor, one of our wonderful sponsors, and also gift vouchers from Bunnings as well, who've been very, very generous. And all our listeners out there who have already donated, thank you so much. Your support is very much appreciated. So, you know the number, 9364 9888, and Tanya will be happy to take down your details as well. Okay, let's have a classic Hoagy Carmichael song now for you.

A little bit of movie nostalgia there for you. That was the MGM Studio Orchestra with Lara's theme from Dr. Zhivago. And we heard from Matt Munro with Georgia on My Mind. Well, I have about 16 minutes left of the program, counting down now. It'd be lovely to listen to some of our callers. Pop in a call, 93649884, Capitals Annual Radiothon. And we're going to be finishing off tomorrow with our radiothon, so you still have the rest of tonight and tomorrow as well to go in the running for all our wonderful major and daily prizes. We'd love to give you all a prize. You're all wonderful listeners and very, very supportive of Capital. So let's have another song now, and I think this one's appropriate for the weather for the next couple of days.

Well, very good words indeed. Everything can multiply if you sing a happy song. And that was Slim Dusty. We also had Patsy Cline, Leaving on Your Mind. And Frankie Lane and the Four Lads gave us Rain, Rain, Rain. And here's my final duet for today's programme.

Mary Gibb with a big hit of this from 1980 and Guilty. And yes, I'd like to say a huge thank you for all the listeners out there, for everyone who's rung in, and for all your support during Radiothon. I'm going to hand you over shortly to Colleen, who'll present Capital Country, ably assisted by her producer, Anne. And I'd like to say a huge thank you to Tanya for taking the calls and keeping me company, keeping me happy. I'm going to send you off with a song called The Girls Against the Boys from Billy May. This is Kirsty signing off. Enjoy the rest of your long weekend. Bye for now.

We just heard Chubby Wise playing for us, Wise Fireball Mail. Good evening and welcome to Capital Country, the Radiothon edition on Capital Community Radio, 101.7 FM, Capital Digital, and around the world on the internet. My name is Colleen, and helping me on the phones tonight is Anne. Our number, should you like to phone in and make a donation to our Radiothon, is 9364 9888. And a very big thank you to Kirsty and the lovely Tanya for joining us and taking us through the golden years of radio program. Always a delight. And may I offer my condolences to the Dockers and their supporters. Outside at the moment, it's sitting on 16.2 degrees. And for the rest of tonight, it looks partly cloudy with a 30% chance of rain. And there is a chance of a thunderstorm in the northeast. Sunday the 27th of September, very rapidly ending the month, minimum expected of 11, maximum of 22, and there's a possible storm with showers or two, 70% chance of up to 5 millimetres, and there's a chance of a thunderstorm in the morning and afternoon, possible severe with damaging winds and large hail and heavy rain, so we might need to batten down those hatches. Monday the 28th of September, minimum 12 is expected to a expected 21 for the maximum. 80% chance that we could get up to 4 millimetres of rain, possibly more, and it looks like it could be a little bit on the windy side as well. Well, you're with Colleen and Anne for the next 2 hours of Capital Country Music. So let's get going with our next installment.

We've just heard Bill McClure singing for us, "I'm a Bootlegger's Son," Smiley Bates with "Old Log Cabin for Sale," and Wanda Vicks with "Hallelujah, I'm Ready," which is a Southern gospel song. You're tuned into Capital Country, and we're doing our radiothon to try and raise funds to keep us on air so that we can continue playing music that you like. And we've got some absolutely amazing prizes, which I am very jealous that I can't take part in winning. The daily gift baskets out the back there look very tempting. And there's gift vouchers from Bunnings and Direct Seafoods for daily prizes and the major prizes. Oh my gosh, some amazing things. I actually went on a helicopter ride a number of years ago with my two little nephews when they were 5 and 3 years old, and the view from the helicopter's front bubble was astounding. So you could go to Rottnest Island on a helicopter with Corsair Rottnest as one of the major prizes. Or you could have a $1,000 credit card from Coles or Woolies, which will be very handy as Christmas is not that far away. And there's also a night's stay at the Esplanade Hotel with breakfast. Well, it's a shame that I can't apply for those. Right now, we'll get on with our little tunes.

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And ladies and gentlemen, that's what happens when you mix honky-tonk and rock and roll. We just had Dude Ranch, which consists of Lucky Oceans, Richard Danker, Kent Hughes, Bill Rogers and Peter Busher, and the song called Lucky's Dreaming. Jimmy Wakely sang along the Santa Fe Trail, and starting our group we had Jimmy Little, and he was supported by Dick Carr and his Buckaroos, and the song they sang for us was Silver City Comet from 1957. From the Australian Hands of Fame website, Dick Carr, born in 1911 Melbourne, his family's religious beliefs did not believe in music. At the age of 16, he got a guitar and had to practice in private. He sang Jimmy Rogers-style songs to his own accompaniment. In the 1930s, he worked with jazz and dance bands and learned to play the steel guitar. He toured Tasmania with various dance bands. 1939 to 1946, after moving to Sydney, he worked with Norm Scott's Hawaiian Club and toured for 18 months with Tex Morton and the original Rough Riders. In 1941 to 43, Dick was one of the backing band members who recorded with Tex on three recordings. He returned to Sydney and worked the nightclub scene. From 1947 to 48, he played backing guitar for Smilin' Billy Blinkhorn, Don Reynolds and Tim McNamara. By 1951, he was working with the Herbie Marx Trio and Herbie Marx Quintet. 1952, Ron Wills from EMI talked Dick into forming a semi-professional backing band on December 18. They made their first recording featuring Dick Carr and his Buckaroos for the Lagardi Twins. From then on, from 1958, he backed some of the big names in country like Slim Dusty, Joey McKean, Smokey Dawson, Jimmy Little and many more. From 58 to 59, he released a 78 RPM under the name Spinner Kincaid with the song called The Valley and the Homestead and You. In 1985, he was inducted into the Australian Hands of Fame.

Westward Ho the Wagons was sung for us by Rex Allen, and two of Australia's finest musicians, John Williamson and Warren H. Williams, sang A Thousand Feet. Starting our set of three, we had Glen Campbell with a lovely southern gospel song called Sure as the Sun. And if you've already donated to our Radiothon, a very big thank you to you. It is much appreciated. You've either gone into the draw. 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Be there at 12 for a 12:30 start. For further information, please call Dale on 0459 607 634. I'll give you Dale's number again, so that's 0459 607 634.

We just heard from Gina Jeffries, and she was joined by Tanya Kernahan with the song called My Old Friend. Some friendships last a lifetime, whereas others may only be fleeting. All That Heaven Will Allow was sung by the Mavericks, and starting our little group off was Denise Morrison and Wayne Horsberg singing Hearts on the radio. It's 13 minutes to 7 o'clock.

We just heard a very lovely song by Shirley Toms called Waltz of the Angels. The sheet music was originally written by C.A. Hussey in 1879, but it wasn't until the 8th of February 1956 that Wynn Stewart made the first ever recording of that particular song. And Shirley Toms did that one in 1970. Before that, we heard Josh Graves with a tune called Hugh Moore Road to Aspen.

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1: We just heard Perth's very own Mucky Duck Bush Band, an absolutely fabulous musical group who have been around since the 1970s. And they sang for us the old Bullock Dray. And before that, we heard Charlie McCoy with the fastest harp in the South. Well, you're listening to Capital Country, the Radiothon edition, and you're with Colleen and Anne. 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But for now, how about this one?

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1: We just heard from Felicity Urquhart with the song called This Is Life. And starting our second hour off, we heard the combined talents of Emmylou Harris, Linda Ronstadt and Dolly Parton with The Sweetest Gift.

we just heard from the Flying Emus, and they sang for us Darling Street. And before that, we heard Gene Autry's I've Got Spurs. It's just ticking over to 17 minutes past 7, and coming up at 8 o'clock is the dashing and debonair Mr. Alan Vogt with the Capital Jukebox, with some absolutely splendid music for you to while away your evening to. Right now we've got our new segment, the first song, natural talent, inspiration, hard work and chance meetings. And tonight we're looking at Farron Young. He was the youngest son of a dairy farmer. He was born in 1932 in Shreveport, Louisiana. He became known as the hillbilly heartthrob, the young sheriff. Sadly, after failing health, he took his own life on December 10th, 1996. When he began singing at a young age, he imagined his musical career as a major pop star. But after watching Hank Williams perform, at the performance, Hank received 9 encores, he switched to country music. A chance meeting with Webb Pierce while performing at the Optimus Club, Webb brought him on to perform at Louisiana Hayride, then perform on KWKHAM Radio. 1952 Capitol Records signed him for a 10-year recording contract, and his first Capitol single appeared that spring, became his first chart-topping song called Going Steady. Not long after, he was drafted into the US Army, but during basic training, because his song Going Steady hit the Billboard country charts, peaking at number 2, the US Army saw the light, and instead of taking Eddie Fisher on tour, they replaced Eddie with Farron Young, who then became the first country music artist to perform with the US Army Band. After discharge in 1954, Farron's first appearance in a Western movie was released in 1956 called Hidden Guns. In 2000, he was inducted into the Country Music Hall of Fame. And this is the song that got him noticed.

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would you feel if there was no more Capital Radio? 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

We just heard the Sunny Cowgirls with a very lively song called The Old Silo. Before that, we heard from T.R. Dallas, better known as Tom Allen, who's the brother of Tony Allen, part of Foster and Allen, and T.R. sang from

Agricultural Pavilion, corner of Station Street and Albany Highway. There is plenty of parking. For further information, please call Robin on 0435 327 462. I'll give you Robin's number again, so that's 0435 327 462. It's 25 minutes to 8 o'clock. Mr. Alan Voke has arrived and he'll be taking over in half an hour's time. But until then, we've got a little bit more country.

We just heard from Randy Travis with the song Let's All Gather at the River. And Reg Poole sang for us a rather complex song, and I'm sure that every single one of you is singing along. One was a racehorse. Starting our set of three, we had Tanya Tucker with Without You, What Do I Do With Me? It's 16 minutes to 8 o'clock, and we're gathering some finances, if you are able to donate to our Radiothon to help us keep on air, pay our bills. All of us are volunteers, so we don't get any payment other than our joy of playing music for you. So we better play the next lot of songs.

We just heard from the Oak Ridge Boys, and the Oak Ridge Boys have been around in some form or another, starting out as a gospel group. I think it was the 1940s when one group of people who called themselves the Oak Ridge Boys started, and then they developed into a country band as well as doing gospel, and they sang for us Family Reunion. Actor and very talented singer Clint Eastwood, who preferred acting to singing, with Sierra Nevada. And starting our little group off, we had Perth's very own Natalie Pearson, and she was joined by Mike Nayer singing the song Jackson. Well, that brings us to the end of Capital Country for this particular week. A big thank you to Anne for coming in and looking after me tonight, and a very commiserations to the Dockers, who sadly lost. Maybe next year will be your season, boys, and you'll be bringing home the cup then. Mr. Alan Volk will be taking over very shortly, but until then, we're going to go out with the Diamond Accordion Band with a medley of Crazy, Sweet Dreams, I Fall to Pieces, and She's Got You. So on behalf of Anne and myself, we would like to wish you a very pleasant evening. Stay well, stay safe, and until we are all together again, may we all have many happy dreams.

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I am your host, Alan Voke, and my producer is John Sutherland. And together we're going to entertain our listeners with 3 hours of great music, covering the great artists and music from the 50s right through to the 80s, where you'll rediscover great music from the best years of radio. And a very big thank you to the Queen of Country, Colleen Hunter, and her very hard-working producer, Anne Fisher, for another great country program. And the Colleen will be back next Saturday night. Now, who have we got lined up for you tonight? We're going to have the Rubettes, Ricky Nelson, Victor Sylvester Orchestra, Edison Lighthouse, Donny Elbert, Mo Coffman Quartet, Frida Payne, Teresa Brewer, Barry Blue, Neil Sedaka. Oh, the list goes on. So let's get the ball rolling with the Rubettes.

Well, entertaining you there in our opening bracket was Victor Sylvester's orchestra with the famous tune of Away 5-0, and then we had Ricky Nelson with The Garden Party, very interesting song if you dig into the words of that. And opening today's bracket was the Rubettes with Jukebox Jive. 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I'm your host, Alan Voke, and my producer is John Sutherland, and together we're going to bring you 3 hours of great music. We hope your toes are going to be tapping and you sing along, and even if you're watching the reruns of the grand final, it's bad luck for Frio, but there's always next year. So watch the reruns, turn the volume down and turn the volume up at Capital Radio. And it is Radiothon week here too, and that finishes, I think, tomorrow. Now, the prizes, if you donate, and you can ring tonight and make a donation, the major prize is Corsair Rottnest Island helicopter tour with lunch for two people. That's valued at $2,500. You don't have to go to Rottnest for that. You go to Jandicott Airport and they pick you up, so you fly over and over the Fremantle area. If you've never done a helicopter flight over to Rottnest, go in the draw. It's a fantastic view. And then we have Frank Parker as a second prize, upholstery valued at $1,500. Third prize is a 1,000 credit card from Coles or Woolworths. And the fourth prize is a $300 voucher, dinner voucher at Sienna's in Leederville, and that's a lovely Mediterranean restaurant. And the fifth prize is the Tradeswind Hotel in Fremantle with breakfast and one night stay. The sixth prize is the Esplanade Hotel with breakfast and one night only. Seventh prize and the eighth prize are two starter kits from George Day Caravan Park. So if you've got a caravan or motorhome, good one to be in. If not, they'll make a good gift for somebody for Christmas. And the ninth prize is, and the tenth prize, Dolphin Cruise of Mandra. There's two cruises going, and if you haven't done the Dolphin Cruise, another enjoyable day down there on the river. So all it takes is, and there's daily baskets to go out, gift vouchers from Drax Seafoods and Bunnings as well. So there you are, folks. So I know money's tight, but if you like to hear the music we're playing and like to keep us on air, as I've said before, no one volunteer gets paid here. So as I said, the word volunteer is volunteer. Now, our friends at the Bureau of Meteorology, this will be the last time you hear me talk for a while, and we'll get into music again. The current temperature here in Perth, Western Australia, is 15.4, and the humidity is 69%. And for Sunday, the 27th of September, a minimum of 11, maximum of 22, a shower or two possible. And for Monday, the 29th of September, which is the King's birthday here in Western Australia, public holiday, minimum of 12, maximum of 21, and showers. And now for your listening enjoyment, Edison Lighthouse.

A lively little tune there by Mo Kaufman Quartet, The Swinging Shepherd, and Donny Elbert, Where Did Our Love Go? And Edison Lighthouse started that bracket with Love Grows. It's 24 minutes past the hour of 8. You're listening to Saturday Night Jukebox Program. Our number here is 9364-9888. And if you did enjoy the football today, I hope your team won. And it's only a game. If your team lost, it's always next year. Now, Frida Payne with a lovely song, Band of Gold.

0: The lovely voice of Teresa Brewer there with music, music, music. And then we had Harold Melvin and the Blue Notes with If You Don't Know Me By Now. Oh, my wife doesn't know me yet, and it's been about, what, coming up 56 years this year, and she still doesn't know me. So I'm in the safe books, I think. And then we had Freda Payne open that bracket with The Band of Gold. And now, a big hello to John. Good evening, John. How are you?
1: Good evening. I'm very well. Yourself?
0: I'm fine, mate. Are you happy with the results of the football?
1: No, I'm not talking football at the moment. Thank you. Anyway, I do have a community notice.
0: Well, that's what we want.
1: Okay. So here's a date to put in your diary. St. Nicholas Anglican Church in Duncraig is holding a car park farmers market and craft stalls on Saturday the 3rd of October from 9 a.m. to 2 p.m. A huge array of items on sale, including plenty of bargains, plus a sausage sizzle, coffee, tea and biscuits. The church is located on the corner of Beach Road and Pointus Drive in Duncraig. For further information or to book a stall and choose your bay, please call Jenny on 0438 913 389. That's Jenny on 0438 913 389.
0: And if you miss those, that number or the information, you want further information, give John a ring here at our station on 9364 9888. And thank you very much for all your work tonight, John, and we'll see you later on in the evening.
1: Okay.
0: Thank you.

Mr. Jimmy Rogers there with Honeycomb, and Neil Sedaka with Run Samson Run. Does that bring back a bit of memories for you? And Barry Blue with Dance On. Yeah, any of the music that we're playing tonight, if it brings back some good memories, and music generally does bring back the good memories, give us a ring here on 9364988 and let John and myself know your good memories of the music that we're playing. Now, coming up, the Fortunes with Freedom.

Oh, wasn't that a lively little tune there? And that was Jovi's song by Bill Haley and the Comets. And before that, the lovely voice of Dusty Springfield. I Want to Be With You. And the bracket started with the Fortunes with A Freedom. It's 5 minutes to the hour of nine. You're listening to Capital Radio, Saturday night jukebox program with your host, Alan Voke, and my producer is John Sutherland. Now coming up, the New Seekers.

0: Well, wasn't that a lovely tune there? That was by The Shadows with Dance On. And before that, the New Seekers with Beg, Steal or Borrow. And also the New Seekers there, we had a back-to-back with I'd Like to Teach the World to Sing. A nice, lovely little tune there. But you heard it right here on Saturday Night Jukebox program, covering songs from the 50s right through to the 80s. And now the king himself, Elvis Presley, with Blue Suede Shoes.
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0: Capital Radio, 101.7 FM, first home of easy listening favourite artists that live on. And we just heard from the Big O, Roy Orbison, Beautiful Dreamer, and the King of Australian Rock and Roll, Mr. Johnny O'Keefe, with She Wears My Ring, and Blue Suede Shoes by the American King and World King of Rock and Roll, Elvis Presley. The time now is 9 minutes past the hour of nine on Capital Saturday Night Jukebox program. Now coming up, a lady with a lovely voice, Connie Francis.
1: I told my best friend Barbara what a great guy Jimmy was. Who ever thought the day would come when Jimmy would be hers?

Well, you can always tune in to Capital Radio 24 hours a day. You can just go to our website and press listen wherever you are in the world, and you'll hear all of our popular tunes that we play. And we just heard from the Fifth Dimensions there, "Last Night I Didn't Get to Sleep." And before that, we had Connie Stevens with 16 Reasons. And then we started that bracket with Connie Francis, "My Best Friend Barbara." Bet you haven't heard that one for a while. And I know I have played it before on my Monday afternoon program, but that would have been last year. Now, coming up, we have the Foundations with "Build Me Up Buttercup." Oh, and before we go any further, I'd like to acknowledge some callers. Hello, Denise. You're a staunch supporter of my programs, whichever ones I do. You're really enjoying the program. And Eddie, hello, mate. You're the same. You love Capital Radio too. He's up in Alena Valley. He's enjoying the music tonight. And thank you too for your generous donation there, Eddie. It's greatly appreciated. It keeps us on the air. As I've said, nobody here at Capital gets paid. We are all volunteers. And Daryl, thank you, Daryl, too, for listening in. And he's in Bulls Creek and in, enjoying the music. And no need to thank me, mate. John and myself are here to please. Now, coming up, as I said, the Buttercups, Build Me Up Buttercup with the Foundations.

Well, that was a great talent from Mexico, Mr. Freddie Fender. But I do, and before that, a good Australian heartthrob of the 50s, 60s and 70s, Mr. Frank Ifill with I'm Confessing. And the Foundations started that set with Build Me Up Buttercup. And a biggie hello and good evening to Sylvia Westminster. She's really enjoying the music tonight. And your chance of some gossip. I've got a little bit of a Jimmy Reeves in that one coming up, and I think Jack Jones. I think you'll enjoy that in a couple of minutes' time, Sylvie. In the meantime, Christy.

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1: 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You haven't aged in the since the last time I've seen you, John.
2: Yes, I have. I watched a Dockers game. Okay, so Tuxedo Junction Vocal Ensemble is seeking new members to join its mixed choir, singing in four parts. The choir sings a variety of songs from pop, jazz and musical theatre, performing regularly at a variety of events around Perth, including concerts, weddings, festivals and other occasions. Rehearsals are held at the Harold Hawthorne Community Centre in Carlisle on a Thursday evening. If this is of interest to you and you'd like to know more, please call Meredith on 0403 310518. 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
1: Thank you very much for that, John. And ladies and gentlemen, girls and boys, if you want further information on it, you can give the station a ring on 9364 9888, and John will gladly give you all that information. Now, coming up, we have Michael Jones with a song called Faith.

Well, that was Sandy Posey there with a lovely tune, Single Girl. And before that, we had Michael Jones with the song called Faith, and Ruby and the Romantics, Our Day Will Come, and starting that bracket, Christy with A Yellow River. And who have we got coming up for you now? Oh, yes. The Tams. Can you remember the Tams? Yes. Hey, girl, don't bother me.

Well, that was the voice of Kenny Rogers there, Hear the Call. And before that, we had the Australian King of Rock and Roll, Johnny O'Keefe, with Ecstasy, and Devil or Angel by Bobby V. And the Tams started that bracket with Hey Girl, Don't Bother Me. The time is 10 minutes to the hour of 10. John and myself are here until 11, and then Conrad will take you through, and then Mick Gooch with producer Greg will take you through for the morning breakfast, Sunday morning breakfast show. Now, a nice little tune coming up for you now, Rock Your Baby by George McRae.

Well, you heard that right here on Capital Radio on Capital Saturday Night's Jukebox program. Ernie Fields Orchestra, In the Mood. And before that, we had the Casinos, Then You Can Tell Me Goodbye, and George McRae with Rock Your Baby. And as I said, a couple of minutes to the hour of 10. Coming up now, Patsy Cline with Lovesick Blues.

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And you'd heard them right here on Capital Radio. Yes, always 24/7. Now, we had Patsy Cline starting that bracket with Lovesick Blues, and the Beach Boys with California Girl, and Akabilk and Strings with Strangers on the Shore. The time 7 minutes past the hour. Our number here is 9364 9888, and remember, it is Radiothon weekend. It finishes, I think, tomorrow about 6 o'clock, 7 o'clock. If you'd like to make a donation, you can. We're glad you receive any monies, because that keeps us on the air. It allows us to present the music that you like. Now, some of the prizes for your donations. Now, anything over $2 is tax deductible. Now, Corsair Rottnest Island helicopter tour and lunch for two people. It departs from the Jandakot Airport. That's valued at $2,500. And as I said in the earlier part of the evening, if you've never been in a helicopter, they're safe as houses, and you get a spectacular view from the helicopter over a fixed wing aircraft. Second prize is Frank Parker Upholstery, a prize of value of $1,500. They're all being donated. $1,000 credit card from Coles and Woolworths. And fourth prize, $300 voucher for dinner at Sienna's in Leederville, which was donated to very lovely Mediterranean food there. I have eaten there. The Tradeswind Hotel in Fremantle. They give you breakfast and one night stay. The Esplanade Hotel in Fremantle with breakfast and one night stay only. And we have two prizes, prize 7 and 8. George Day Caravan Starter Kit. So if you've got a motorhome or a caravan, they are very helpful. And or if you're just going out to buy a caravan, George Day is a place to go. And the Dolphin, we have two, prize number 9 and 10. Dolphin Cruise in Mantra. All donated, and there's daily baskets given out, and there are gift vouchers from Direct Seafoods in Connor as well, and Bunnings gift vouchers. Now, if you haven't done the Mandra Dolphin Tour, please do. They are very, very enjoyable cruises. Now, Lobo.

What about a lively little tune there, Wheels by Billy Vaughan? If you'd done the ballroom dancing, you would have done a few laps around the dance floor to that tune, I'm quite sure, because I know I had many years ago. And then we had Paul Anka with Diana, and Lobo started that bracket with I'd Love You to Want Me. And my wife still says to me, I'll think about it, Al. I'll think about it. I'll let you know one day. And coming up now, it's Something Old, The Fantastics.

0: with a lovely voice of Petula Clark. This is My Song, and before that, The Four Seasons with a lovely song, Sherry, and The Fantastic started the show with something called. You're listening to Capital Radio 101.7 FM. The time is 25 minutes past the hour of 10, so John and myself will be here until 11, and then Conrad will take over, and then at 7 a.m. Mick Gooch will start the breakfast show with his producer Greg. And welcome back to Studio 2.
1: Thank you.
0: What do you got for us now?
1: Okay, Para and Ability Dance WA is holding a bingo night on Friday the 2nd of October from 6 till 9pm at the Manning Senior Citizens Centre at number 3 Downey Drive. Tickets include 5 bingo games, a hot stew, soft drinks, tea, coffee and a sweet treat. Funds raised will assist dancers with disability to represent WA in the National Dance Sport Championships being held in Melbourne in December. For further information and tickets, please call Para and Ability Dance WA on 0451 760 487. That's Para and Ability Dance WA on 0451 760 487.
0: Thank you very much, John, for that, and thank you for all your help throughout the evening. And that was the last of the community service announcements, wasn't it? So if you'd like to find out more about that, you can ring on 9364 9888, or if you just want to ring up and say hello to John, you can. He'll gladly have a chat with you. Now, coming up, Daniel Boone. Yeah, not old Daniel Boone. Well, no, that was Davy Crockett and Daniel Boone. Yeah, Daniel Boone. Yeah, I'm showing my age now with Beautiful Sunday.

Yes, the heartthrob of the 50s, 60s and 70s, Mr. Pat Boone with Bernadine, and the man with that smooth coffee voice, Mr. Nat King Cole with L-O-V-E, and Daniel Boone started that bracket with Beautiful Sun. L-O-V-E, and Daniel Boone started that bracket with Beautiful Sunday. The time is

There you have it, ladies and gentlemen. Millie, yes, I think she was from Jamaica. Hit the hit parades around about 14, 15 with My Boy Lollipop. And Bobby V entertained you there with Take Good Care of My Baby, and Eddie Holm, Hey There Lonely Girls. There's just as many lonely guys out there as there is lonely girls. And a big hello to Maggie Rivervale. I suppose you're smiling very wide tonight because of the football. Thank you for your kind words, saying lovely music again. And it's a privilege presenting the music that you and the other callers have enjoyed. And we thank you for your calls. And as I say to a lot of people who didn't have a win today, it's only a game. There's always next year. Don't take it too seriously. And there's always another game, another day. And have a good night there, Maggie. And a little bit windy, I suppose, still out there, so stay warm. Now, Billy Ocean.

Well, there we are, the talented Mr. Guy Mitchell was singing the blues, and before that we had the Supremes with Baby Love, and Billy Ocean started that set with Love Really Hurts. Looking at the time, ladies and gentlemen, I think I'll take this opportunity to thank you all. And then at 11 o'clock, as I said, Conrad will take us through to the breakfast show, and then Mick Gooch and Greg, his producer, will entertain you from 7 through, and then the day continues with all the other presenters and their producers. Now, on behalf of myself, Alan Voke, and my producer, John Sutherland, we'd like to thank all the callers and those who had SMS, text in, and the listeners for inviting us and Capital Radio 101.7 FM into your homes. Thank you for your listening company on Saturday Night Jukebox program, which is a mix of artists and music from yesterday. And again, another big thank you to my producer, John, because we cannot go to air if we don't have a producer. They don't just answer the phone, they do a lot of other things as well. And until next time, now next time I'll be back Monday, yes, on Monday, between 12 and 3 for my normal Monday afternoon program. And the day starts off with Mr. Frank Trantham in the morning, and then Her Royal Highness Lowell Winchcombe from 9 to 12, and then myself, Alan Voke, from 12 to 3, and then Mr. Neville Impus from 3 to 6 p.m. And then I'll be back this Monday night producing for Sue Templeton from 6 to 8 p.m. So please give us a ring. Say hi. It's great to have a yarn with you. So please stay safe, stay warm, and we'll go out with a couple more songs. And Mr. Guy Mitchell with Rockabilly.

0: That was the Platters with Twilight Time, and before that, Guy Mitchell with Rockabilly. Thank you for listening to Capital Radio Sunday Night Jukebox Program. I'm your host tonight, Alan Voke, and my producer is John Sutherland, and I'll be back Monday 12 to 3 and then back at 6 to 8 producing for Sue. Now it's 11 p.m.
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1: I'll be next to you for a while. You look so beautiful tonight. Your eyes are so lovely. Your mouth is so sweet. A lot of people misunderstand me. That's because they don't know me at all. I just want to touch you and hold you. I need you. God, I need you. I love you so much.

I don't want him. You can have him. I'm giving him the sack. So he can go right back where he came from. Where he came from. I'm a

raid the icebox, where the food is kept. I'd fix him breakfast that would please him most.

I don't want him, you can have him, you can have him. I don't want him, I don't want him, you can have him. Because he's not.

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0: that be?
1: We have still another request, believe it or not. Honeysuckle Rose, yeah. Bold Indigo. Yes, I heard that was good. Well, we'll do just a bit of a conglomeration of Mood Indigo, also the E-flat blues. Mood Indigo and the E-flat blues.

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apology, Mr. Gable. I don't want to bother you. Yes, you got a lot of girls that tell you the same thing. And if you don't want to read this letter, well, you don't have to. But I just had to tell you about the time I saw you, and it happened one night. That was the first time I ever saw you. And I knew right then you were the nicest fellow in the movies. I guess it was because you acted so, was so natural-like. Not like a real actor at all, but just like any fellow you'd meet at school or at a party. And then one time I saw you in a picture with Joan Crawford. I had to cry a little, because you loved her so much, and you couldn't have her. Well, not till the end of the picture, anyway. And then one time I saw you in person. You were going to the Coconut Grove one night, and I was standing there when you got out of your car, and you almost knocked me down. Oh, but it wasn't your fault. I was in the way. But you looked at me, and you smiled. Yeah, you smiled right at me as if you meant it. And I cried all the way home just because you smiled at me for being in your way. Oh, I'll never forget it, Mr. Gable. Honest Injun, you're my favorite actor.

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0: and women of Newcastle walk down the main street, which is called Hunter Street for reasons that will become obvious later on in the song. All the young men of Newcastle drive down Hunter Street in their hot FJ Holden with chrome-plated grease nipples and double-reverse overhead twin-cam door handles.
1: They're sitting eight abreast in the front seat and they lean out the window and say real cool things to the sheilas on the footpath, like,
0: g'day. And every now and then, of course, one of the young ladies thinks to herself,

0: Anyway, there was this mob of blokes driving down Hunter Street in the front seat of the hot FJ with chrome-plated grease nipples and twin overhead fox tars. And the coolest of them all, who got to sit near the window, was young Norman. They pulled up outside the Parthenon milk bar, and standing outside the Parthenon was this beautiful-looking Sheila.
1: Oh! Oh!
0: Said young Norman, who'd come top in his class in English.
1: Oh, he said.
0: So he leaned out the window and he said real suave, like he said, g'day. This 9-foot-tall Hell's Angel came out of the Parthenon milk bar. Looked at Norm and said, oh, what are you? Norm said, what are you? Bloke on the footpath said, you want to go, do you, mate, eh? Norm said, yeah, you want to go, mate. Bloke on the footpath said, yeah, I'll let it go. Norm said, do you know who you're picking? The bloke on the footpath said, no, who am I picking? Norm said, you find out. And all of a sudden there was a break in the traffic. As any young Newcastle lad knows, when you're getting monstered by a 9-foot-tall Hell's Angel, and there's a break in the traffic.

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1: Throughout history, there have been many songs written about the Eternal Triangle. This next one tells the story of a Mr. Grayson, a beautiful woman, and a condemned man named Tom Dooley. When the sun rises tomorrow, Tom Dooley must hang.

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1: What's that?
0: What's that?
1: What's that?
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1: Hello, I'm Sarah Warmby. Federal senators are demanding the OpenAI chief executive appear before a parliamentary inquiry. The tech giant has admitted its autonomous agents have breached dozens of international organisations, including an Australian government site. Prime Minister Anthony Albanese warns human oversight is slipping as AI expands, while the coalition is accusing the government of not prioritising Australia's cyber defences. Victoria's prison policy that cuts prisoners' jail terms would be axed if the coalition wins November's state election. Carole Katsimbanis explains.
2: The sentencing discount for good behaviour allows inmates, including murderers, rapists and pedophiles, to be released earlier if they're subjected to unforeseen disruptions such as lockdowns and industrial disputes. Opposition leader Jess Wilson will today unveil her commitment that if she wins in November, this ends. The Herald Sun revealing under FOI during the pandemic, for every day of a lockdown, around 4 days were wiped off each prisoner's sentence. More than 2,000 years simply gone, leaving victims and families shaking their heads. Carole Katsimbanis, Melbourne.
1: Indigenous advocates are labelling the pay gap between Indigenous and average Australian workers as unconscious bias. A new report by the UTS Centre for Indigenous People and Work found Indigenous employees earn an average of 16% less per hour. Professor Noreen Young says there are bigger pay gaps in some roles.
3: The largest gap is for professional and managerial positions at 17.9%, which says that when the pay classification or the HR process is up to individual employers, there's clearly some unconscious bias going on.
1: Overseas and cyber criminals say they have information on thousands of FBI agents after hacking the Bureau's system. With more, the BBC's Joe Tidy.
4: So far, the FBI has said very little about this potentially dangerous hack. It's refusing to respond to reporters, instead issuing a short statement online saying it is aggressively investigating. But inside the FBI community, there is a loud chorus of shock, anger and fear. Former and current agents I've spoken to are extremely concerned about this highly sensitive data set to be published on the dark net for any criminal with a grudge to download. That is likely to happen in 4 days' time, as the hackers have been threatening.
1: Also in news, school strikes are taking place across Germany to protest against the possible reintroduction of compulsory military service. Hundreds of thousands of people have cheered and greeted Pope Leo in the centre of Paris for a giant open-air mass. And after more than two decades, the Australian Defence Force is saying goodbye to its $1.1 billion fleet of attack helicopters known as the Tigers and replacing them with American Apaches. The Tiger armed reconnaissance helicopters will be retired from use this month. Captain Nicholas Bilton has told the ABC flying the Tigers has been a great experience.
5: It's absolutely awesome. It's literally me living out my childhood dream. I wanted to do it ever since I was a little kid. The AH Tiger is a phenomenal platform and I've really enjoyed flying it in Darwin and overseas as well.
1: This is Air National News. Fremantle Shay Bolton has won the Norm Smith medal despite his Dockers losing the AFL Grand Final to the Lions 96-89. Bolton becoming only the fifth player in a losing side to claim the medal.
6: To our boys, heads up. We'll be back better and stronger. And to our fans, thank you for coming out. We appreciate you all.
1: In the NRL this afternoon, Newcastle and Penrith will play for a spot in the Grand Final against the Roosters. And Formula One, it was another Mercedes victory overnight. Esports Paul Walsh has the details.
7: In an action-packed Azerbaijan Grand Prix, Mercedes' George Russell has led from start to finish to register his third victory in season 2026. 22 cars started the race, but only 15 completed the 51 laps of the streets of Baku. Included in the casualties was the 2025 Drivers' Champion Lando Norris, while his McLaren teammate Oscar Piastri looked set for a podium finish until his brakes locked on lap 40 and he saw the race out in the back of the field. Max Verstappen, who started the race in 8th position, made life difficult for Russell over the final 10 laps, with the Mercedes driver securing the win with only 1/10 of a second to spare.
8: Max almost got me at the line, so yeah, that would have been a real shame, but all in all, incredible weekend.
7: So the podium in Baku sees Russell 1, Verstappen 2, Isaac Hadjia 3, with current drivers champion leader Kimi Antonelli finishing in 5th place.
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1: Hello, I'm Sarah Womby. There are fears that fuel prices are set to rise again as the Middle East crisis continues. Overnight, US President Donald Trump rejected a deal by Iran to reopen the Strait of Hormuz. AMP Chief Economist Shane Oliver has told the ABC the international oil price will almost certainly rise further.
2: And oil supplies remain well down, and that would necessitate, I think, a rise in oil prices to around $150 US a barrel, which would add about 40 cents a litre at the Bowser in Australia.
1: The government has ruled out a further cut to the fuel excise. Meanwhile, analysts say it's almost certain that the Reserve Bank will raise interest rates when it meets on Tuesday. A quarter of a percent hike is expected, which will not only impact mortgage holders, but also potential home buyers. The rise will see the borrowing caps imposed by banks further restrict the choices for home buyers. The tighter economic conditions are also expected to put a further squeeze on businesses and employment. Concerns are growing that regional businesses will suffer under the federal government's plans to cap working visas. Under the changes, second-year work holiday visa extensions will be capped at 45,000 annually. That's down from 57. The Queensland Tourism Industry Council Chief Executive says they bring a lot to the economy.
3: They spend their money that they earn right here in Queensland. They don't take up housing. They're often in hostels or workers' accommodations, and they're travelling around. It's the ultimate tourist that we need in this state, and 30 years we've been lucky to have it, and it's proven an economic contribution and value.
1: Another teenager has been arrested following a serious stabbing yesterday in Lang Warren in Melbourne's southeast. Carolee Katsimbanis has the details.
4: The victim remains in hospital in a critical condition. Officers have now arrested a 17-year-old boy from the Frankston area. He's the third teenager, along with two 16-year-old boys, arrested by police in relation to the incident, which happened around 12:20 a.m. on Saturday morning. Police allege a group of boys were trying to break into a car outside a home on Govan Street when they were confronted by a man. It's alleged a fight broke out and the 41-year-old was stabbed before the group ran off. At this stage, the trio remain in custody. Carolee Katsimbanis, Melbourne.
1: And an earthquake has been felt by residents of Victoria's Gippsland overnight. The magnitude 3.9 tremor was recorded near Ensay. There have been no reports of damage. Also in news, peak business leaders are urging caution as the government debates new laws to combat artificial intelligence cyber threats. Heavy downpours over a 48-hour period have triggered widespread flooding in the Thai capital, Bangkok. Emergency services are bracing for an unprecedented summer of extreme weather as sea surface temperatures in the Pacific reach record highs. And calls to revisit daylight saving in Queensland have been quashed by the state government, despite thousands calling for the change. Clocks in Australia's southern states will move forward an hour next weekend. A recent petition asking for the Sunshine State to follow the move has been denied. This is Air National News. With another AFL Grand Final done and dusted, Lions Triple Premiership winning coach Chris Fagan is weighing up his future. Sarah Patterson reports.
5: Fagan admits that calling time after three straight AFL flags would be a dream way to finish his coaching career, and it's certainly tempting, but he's yet to decide one way or the other. The 65-year-old admits there's a part of him that's ready to call it a day after 10 years in charge at the Lions. However, he's left the door open to coach the final year of his contract in 2027, and we'll have that conversation when the time is right. Sarah Patterson, S Sport.
1: One of the NRL's buys of the season is facing up to his greatest challenge. Knights halfback Sandon Smith will go head-to-head with Panthers champion Nathan Cleary in today's NRL preliminary final. The former Rooster says it's hard not to be starstruck by the four-time premiership winner.
6: No, it's still a bit of a fanboy moment, running out there in a premiership final with the seven on your back again. against sort of Nathan Cleary, that's pretty, I'll look back on that and it's a pretty cool moment for me.
1: Meanwhile, Sydney are into their third consecutive NRLW Grand Final after beating Canberra 20-10. In the NBL, the Wildcats beat the Breakers 97-93. And in the rugby, the Wallabies will be without Josh Canham due to injury when they take on South Africa later today. Australian Independent Radio News.
7: And thank you to the newsroom for that. Very good morning to you if you just joined us. 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My name's Mick Gooch. I'm bringing you Capital Breakfast or Sunday Breakfast until 9 o'clock this morning. And let's have a look at the weather to start the day. It's 14.1 currently outside. Not too bad, actually. Not too cold, but we're only heading towards a maximum of 21. The actual forecast says partly cloudy. High chance of showers, most likely during the morning and afternoon. Chance of a thunderstorm during the morning and afternoon. Possibly severe with damaging winds. Large hail and heavy rain, which may lead to flash flooding in the northeast. Winds southeasterly, 15 to 20 kilometres, becoming light in the early morning. Well, there we go. There's a forecast for you. So, some stage today, we're going to get up to 8 mils of rain, which they say the chance is 70%. Moderate, no fire danger rating at the moment, but UV index is 7, which is high. For tomorrow, Monday the 28th of September, minimum 13, maximum 21. Chance of showers most likely in the morning and afternoon, up to 5 mils of rain. Tuesday, up to a mil of rain. So we're going to have 2 or 3 days of dampness. Well, we do need it. We are very short of rain for September, so any more that we get will be welcome. So put up with the weather because it will soon be very sunny, I can assure you. Greg is on the production desk this morning, 93649888, if you want to have a chat to him. And this morning on the program, you'll hear music from Johnny Mattis, Little River Band, Roger Whittaker, Harry Secombe, and many more. I'll celebrate a couple of birthdays a bit later on, but let's start off with some, let's ease you into Sunday morning. Let's have a little bit of Shirley Bassey.

magnificent voice of Shirley Bassey. And that was from the film of the same name, Where Do I Begin? And 1971 album for her called Something Else. Time on Capital is 10 minutes past 7 o'clock. I'm going through to 9 o'clock and I'm going to have to look up who's on at 9 o'clock, Greg. He'll look it up. I know it's not Bill because Bill is unwell. Well, Bill can't attend today or some reason or other, but I've completely gone out of my mind who it was. Oh, Lachlan McKinnon. Well, there we go. Lachlan's come out in the daytime. Usually Lachlan does Tuesday nights, classical. So Lachlan's come out for a daytime gig. Good on you, Lachlan. And he plays some great music on a Tuesday night, so I'm sure you look forward to a great program this morning. Did you watch the football yesterday? Well, I've got a comment on the football because I must admit I had a shilling on the side on Brisbane. Well, you never bet on favourites, do you? Because you never make any money that way. So I doubled my money. I've got 2 shillings now, so I'm doing pretty well. But what a game. Actually, what a game. When you look at it, the Dockers definitely weren't disgraced, were they? It was, you didn't know what the result was until the last 5 minutes. It was an absolutely incredible game. So commiserations to all those Dockers supporters out there. But you've certainly got a team, I think, that's going to feature in the finals for the next few years. And they'll be looking to recruit a few extra players, I'm sure, over the season. But, yes, it was a terrific game of football. And the result just came out of nowhere, didn't it, really?

What is this thing called love? Well, who knows? Julie London there asking the question. It was written by Cole Porter for the musical Wake Up and Dream. Julie, that was on one of her compilation type albums. But Julie, more known for singing ballads than sort of up-tempo jazzy type songs. But a versatile singer, Julie London. Frank Sinatra, of course, brought us out of nowhere from the 1931, written in 1931, and Frank had that on his 1955 album, Radio Days, 1951 to 1953. So there we go. What's the time? The time is 17 minutes past 7 o'clock. Para and Ability Dance WA is holding a bingo night. Para and Ability Dance WA is holding a bingo night on Friday, the 2nd of November, 6 p.m. till 9 p.m. at the Manning Senior Citizens Centre, 3 Downey Street in Manning. Tickets include 5 bingo games, a hot stew, soft drinks, tea and coffee, and a sweet treat. Funds raised will assist dancers with disabilities to represent Western Australia in the National Dance Sport Championships being held in Melbourne in December. For further information and tickets, please call Para and Ability Dance WA on 0451 760 487. That's Para and Ability Dance WA on 0451 760 487. If you didn't get a chance to write that down, give Greg a ring on the production desk, 9364 9888, and he will pass that on to you. Well, it's Sunday, so let's have some Harry Secombe.

No, I don't get around much anymore. That was the Ink Spots, written by Duke Ellington, 1942. That was the Ink Spots had a number one with that one, and that was from one of their best of the Ink Spots albums. I don't get around much anymore. I think that applies to a lot of people these days, not because they're broken-hearted, because of the price of the petrol. Boy, jeepers. Yes, getting expensive to fill up, isn't it? Julie Anthony, We've Only Just Begun, written by Paul Williams in 1970 for the Carpenters. And that was our own Julie Anthony, of course, and that was her album You and I. Harry Secombe brought us Falling in Love with Love. 1938, Rodgers and Hart, a musical, The Boys from Syracuse. And that was Harry's album, Falling in Love with Love. Time on Capital, 20, just about the turn, 27 minutes past the 7. It's a Sunday, the 27th of September, or is, should I say Sunday? Well, my pommy pronunciation there. Maybe that's why the BBC never employed me. There we go. What have we got coming up for you? Well, we've got a little bit of couple of religious tunes coming up for those people that want to sit there and celebrate their Sunday morning with a little bit of quiet reflection. Let's have some Aled Jones.

Yes, there was Charlotte Church. Remember Charlotte Church? From her album, The Voice of an Angel, that was Jerusalem. And John Williamson brought us Cootamundra Wattrel. Not a particularly religious song, but a reflective song, I think. Written and recorded by him for his 1985 album, Mally Boy. And Cootamundra is the wattle with the yellow flowers, of course. Aled Jones, Count Your Blessings, from his 2003 album Higher, was actually written by a fellow called, I looked it up, Johnson Oatman in 1897. Count Your Blessings. And I think we're all counting our blessings, aren't we, sometimes? All right, time on Capital is now 22 minutes to 8 o'clock. And we got lots more music for you on Capital Community Radio, 101.7 FM and Capital Digital. My name's Mick Gooch. I'm bringing you Capital Breakfast until 9 o'clock this morning, when we hand over to Lachlan McKinnon. And he will bring you Capital Mornings until midday. Greg's on the production desk, 9364 988, if you want to have a chat to him. And we've got Johnny Ray coming up now.

smile and cuddles her cheek to my chest while we start in to pet, and that's when I get

Marathon starts 6 a.m. Monday the 21st of September and runs the entire week. Everyone who donates automatically goes into the draw to win one of our major prizes. A Corsair helicopter tour and lunch for two to Rottnest Diamond, valued at $2,500, a

Johnny Mathis there, What Will My Mary Say, recorded by him in 1963. Got to number 9 on the Billboard in the US, and that was from his album Johnny's Newest Hits, The Seekers, The Great Seekers, with Judith Durham as the lead singer. Of course, Nobody Knows The Trouble I've Been, it's a Negro spiritual. That was on their 1968 album, The Seekers' Greatest Hits. And Johnny Ray, Walking My Baby Back Home. I don't think that anyone walks anyone back home anymore. They probably drive them back home or take them on their scooter, or yes, certainly don't walk people back home. 1952, number one for Johnny Ray, and that was, of course, from his album, The Great Johnny Ray. 14 minutes to 8 o'clock on the clock, and there was a reminder there, it is our Radiothon week. This is the last day of our annual Radiothon, so if you want to ring in and make a donation, get into the draw for some great prizes for major prizes, when there's a hamper prize each day as well. So get your name down, get a donation in, a large one or a small one. Any donation is grateful, received by us, so that we can keep the station running. We might get Greg in 10 minutes to tell us how things are going with the Radiothon this week. So listen out for Greg to tell us how it's going. But in the meantime,

Johnny Tillotson falling to pieces there. It was written by Hank Cochran in 1960. Tillotson did it on his 1962 album, It Keeps Right On Hurtin'. There we go, It Keeps Right On Hurtin'. Lots of people did cover versions of that, didn't they? Hank Locklin did one himself. Patsy Cline, I think, did one as well. Helen Reddy, I Don't Know How to Love Him, from Jesus Christ Superstar, 1971, written by Andrew Lloyd Webber and Tim Rice. Nearly forgot that, didn't I? Andrew Lloyd Webber and Tim Rice. Probably, in my opinion, the second greatest musical ever, after South Pacific and The Phantom of the Opera and... Oh, too many to mention, aren't there? But... there is some terrific songs from Jesus Christ Superstar. 6:56 on the clock. What have we got coming up? The Staple Singers. Now, this is Mavis Staple. She has a marvellous voice as well. Another one of those diva-type voices. The Staple Singers. Touch a hand, make a friend.